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3: Cloudy for your Thursday, Murray Bridge, Adelaide and Strathalbyn, 20 degrees, Victor Harbour and Mount Barker, 19, and Mount Lofty, 15 degrees today. Tomorrow for your Friday, partly cloudy, Murray Bridge, 19, Adelaide, Strath and Victor Harbour, 20, Mount Barker, 18 and Mount Lofty, 14. It's going to be partly cloudy on Saturday with a shower or two on Sunday and Monday.
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3: An irresistible force of fun, like, feels like a lot of pressure. I don't know how I'm going to be an irresistible force of fun, but it's very great to be here with you on your Thursday, 21st of May, rolling through your morning. Hope you enjoyed Craig and Chels this morning. 6 to 9 live, you can catch them for brekkie every weekday morning, each and every weekday morning. But look, you've got me flowing through, I'm going to flow all the way through to 2. I've had one coffee, friends. I'm overdressed. You know when you mess it up? Like I'm going to be too hot, and I don't mean fire as in burning hot, you know, fit check, S-E-X-Y kind of hot. I mean just like actually temperature-wise. Like I'm wearing a long, woolen, pink. I mean, it's amazing, but it just really needs to be on a much colder day. Jacket? But look, hey, we can't nail everything in our lives, can we? Post Malone. It's circles right now. T-Swizzle on the way with Elizabeth Taylor on your home of the hits across the Adelaide Hills, the South Coast and Murray.

on the right stuff. T-Swizzle with Elizabeth Taylor. I have to share some news with you all. I've been hit with a speeding fine. I got a speeding fine. I haven't got one for, I don't know, a long time. Like maybe over 10 years. Yep, I got one. $313. I was going 49 in the 40 zone. And yep, $313 later. Yeah, it's in the city where it goes from 60 to 40 to 60. But hey, I did the wrong thing and I paid the price. I'm going to sacrifice my money. So, yep, don't speed, guys, because it's unsafe. There's a reason those limits are there, but also because you could be like me and be paying $313 or more that you really used to can't afford to be paying because, hey, life is so, so expensive. Bruno Mars on the way. I'll hit play on that inside five, but to take us in that direction, it's Matchbox 20 with Long Day on your home of the hits, Power FM. It's

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0: 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Oh!

FM, the right stuff. Katie with you. Bruno Mars with I Just Might. Hope you're doing great. Living the weekend local. Yes, baby. Yes, it's every Friday. So we've only got, look, not long to wait. We are counting down the hours. Tomorrow morning on The Breakfast Show from 6 to 9am, you're going to catch Jackie from Mackie. Look, just after 7, she joins Craig and Chels to get us across everything we can do in the Adelaide Hills, the South Coast, the Murraylands, all thanks to our great mates at Lock Around the Clock. Now, where are they? They're right in town on Hutchinson Street in Mount Barker. And they've got all the locksmith services you need. They have 24/7 mobile service. And they're just so great. They support local clubs and charities and incorporating Sully's Lock and Key, formerly of Murray Bridge. So they're the right peeps. And they service the whole Adelaide Hills, South Coast and Murraylands. Love Lock Around the Clock, Hutchinson Street, Mount Barker. Fresh track from Olivia Rodrigo. Side 5, which takes in that direction. Nickel

Power FM, the right stuff. Thursday, 21st of May. Hope you're doing great. If you're in Holland dancing in the clubs, that's right. Maybe in Amsterdam, just partying on in 2007, which I know is a niche group of people. You might have heard this. I was probably experiencing this music at one point. So I spent a fair bit of time in Amsterdam around those years. But then this song had a massive revival through TikTok. Thank you, TikTok, for bringing it back to us. Because that meme from the TV show Your Friends and Neighbours with John Hamm and him, and it kind of all goes blue and he closes his eyes and this is happening. People use it for like any kind of like pleasurable moment, I guess. I did it ages ago. You take a sip of coffee, close your eyes, and there you are, John Hamm. Turn the lights off, you know, just anything that's nice. But yeah, you know, like you might be like, yes, Katie, we know that. That's like a bazillion years old. But the thing is, I've got to remember, not everybody lives on the internet like I do. And a little kind of cultural explanation of that kind of stuff, pop culture stuff, can be helpful sometimes, right? But plenty of tunes. Let's just keep it with the tunes. John Hamm on the way. Not John Hamm. Kato featuring John. It gets confusing because the John was actually one of the artists that worked on it in Holland. And then John Hamm, of course, is the guy in the meme. So, yeah, John, double John. I'll play that inside five. But to take us there, Bon Jovi with Wanted, Dead or Alive. I think I'm going to go make myself another coffee because let's face it, it might help. On your home of the hits across the Adelaide Hills, South Coast of Murraylands, Power FM.

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0: Kid Laroi with Pieces, his fresh track there. Hope you're doing great. Oh, I got a speeding fine, friends. I got a speeding fine. $313. I paid it last night. $313. I was going 49 in a 40 zone. And it's that part of the city happened to me in that part of the city where it goes 60-40, 60-40, 60-40, and it just jumps between the two. And hey, I did that. So just reminding you, stick to the speed limit. You don't want to be struck, let's use that word, with 300, 400 or more. And also those, road rules are there for a reason. So just pay attention. Don't mess up like I did, because it's safer and then you won't be having to pay all that cashola either. Sweet Disposition around the corner. Nothing sweet about the disposition I found myself in. $313. 11 a.m. around the corner. News, sport and weather and Sweet Disposition, Lost Frequencies and The Temper Trap. On your home of the hits across the Adelaide Hills, South Coast and Murraylands, Power FM.
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11: Morning, I'm Jackie Lim. The Prime Minister is continuing to defend tax changes announced in the budget. Anthony Albanese has repeatedly said the federal government has changed its stance on capital gains tax and negative gearing. He says young people have been struggling to get into the housing market.
12: The truth is that the housing system isn't working for young people. They're more and more getting frozen out by a system that doesn't give them a fair crack.
11: A person's in custody after a major security scare at Victoria's Avalon Airport. The domestic terminal was evacuated after a suspicious item was discovered during the security screening process. Almost 60% of Aussie parents are experiencing burnout and psychological distress. That's according to a new national survey by Parenting Today, which found parents across all demographics are struggling with loneliness and self-doubt. Experts warning it's affecting the quality of time spent with children and could have long-term consequences. The National eSafety Commissioner is warning boys and young men are increasingly being targeted by sexual extortion scams. New figures show they make up a significant portion of around 200 reported victims over the past year. More proof that the cost of living crunch is starting to bite, with Creditor Watch reporting late payments.

0: had a bit of a wardrobe malfunction. The monarch didn't just receive the luck of the Irish on the second day of their Ireland tour. He was also gifted some luck by a seagull. The king simply expressing his gratitude, the droppings landed on his jacket and not on his head. In sport, Adelaide goes into tonight's clash with Hawthorn in Launceston without Taylor Walker, but they welcome back Riley Thilthorpe and Callum Archie. Hawthorn's dropped four players, including Cole Shadia, and it's set to be a frosty start to round 11, the forecast just 8 degrees at the time of the first bounce. And fans are calling on the NRL to introduce a round dedicated to MND. It comes after yesterday's revelation Jai Arrow has been diagnosed with motor neuron disease. The 30-year-old Rabbitohs star announcing his immediate retirement. That's the latest in news and sport.
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5: Cloudy for your Thursday, Murray Bridge, Adelaide and Strathalbyn, 20 degrees, Victor Harbour and Mount Barker, 19, and Mount Lofty, 15 degrees today. Tomorrow for your Friday, partly cloudy, Murray Bridge, 19, Adelaide, Strath and Victor Harbour, 20, Mount Barker, 18 and Mount Lofty, 14. It's going to be partly cloudy on Saturday with a shower or two on Sunday and Monday.
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5: Hello, so good to be with you. Cruising through our Thursday, 21st of May, getting through it together. It's kind of sunny and gorgeous out there. I've overdressed. You know, it's quite cold in the morning in the Adelaide Hills. Well, that's what it was like for me around 6:30 this morning. I was like, oh, freezing. And I've dressed too warm. It can happen to us all. And I thought that was worth sharing that content on air right now for you all. Sabrina Carpenter with Manchild on the way to take us there. Lost Frequencies with the Temper Trap, Sweet Disposition, A Moment of Love on your home of the hits, Power FM.

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1: Oh, boy.

Damn the Right Stuff, Katie Wright Dynamite with your Sabrina Carpenter with Manchild. Hope you're doing fab. For Thursday, 21st of May. Pretty hyped because we have an amazing prize going. It's around the world in 15K. Yeah, you heard right. 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Right? Or it might be much more complicated and adventurous than that. 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Gavin DeGraw with I Don't Want to Be to take us in that direction. 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

holiday. Katie with you for your Thursday, 21st of May. Great to be with you. What would be even greater is if you won $15,000 in around-the-world flights for two. I mean, this is the most incredible prize. You could be heading on your own holiday. You know, you're not sad. You just need a holiday. Check it all out, powerfmsa.com.au. On the win page, tell us in 100 words or less how you'd build your ultimate travel itinerary, and you are in the running to score that incredible, incredible prize. Alex Warren with Eternity on the way. With you in paradise, what I wouldn't sacrifice, what you were. Totally emotional kind of song there, but my child who's 10, I think we all connect to music in different ways. Like, he doesn't really understand the lyrics, would have no idea what the song's about. However, he just has a complete connection to that song. He's always singing it. My four-year-old loves it. And so, isn't it incredible the way that music connects to different people in different ways? I mean, I'm sure when Alex, well, maybe I can't make assumptions about him, but when Alex Warren was writing that, he probably wasn't thinking about his four-year-old audience of boys living in Australia. All right. The Rubens right now. Alex inside five. You're on Power FM.

0: RFM, the right stuff. Katie Wright, Dynamite with you, Alex Warren with Eternity. Such an emotional kind of roller coaster of a tune, isn't it? Well, Craig from The Breakfast Show with Chels, Craig's going through his own emotional roller coaster. He was talking about it this morning. Take a listen.
1: My final sorry this morning is to my anxiety levels.
2: Oh, right.
1: Because this time next Thursday, we'll probably be on our way to the airport, I'd say.
2: Yeah.
1: Got the audio awards coming up. Mm. You sorted your frock for that?
2: I have. I'm so excited. Oh, nice. No.
1: Well, I've got one suit that I wear to everything. Mm. So it was for my wedding. It'll probably be for my funeral.
2: Oh, my gosh.
1: But it is going to the audio awards again, the blue suit. It will get a run.
2: I would say I can't wait to see you wear it, but that sounds awful now.
1: I do match it with something new every time if I can. A tie. I've got a tie and a pocket square.
2: Beautiful.
1: Coming from Depop.
2: Great.
1: If they'll send it to me.
2: Coming tomorrow or?
1: It hasn't been sent yet.
2: Oh, no.
0: Yeah, I hope Craig's tie does arrive for the Australian Audio Awards. We're all heading off there. Craig, Chels, me, Adam and Jenny, a whole family. We've all been nominated for awards, which is fab. Very exciting. I have like a gold sparkling number. I was wearing it the other day and I'm like, I don't really know if I'm nailing this, but you'll see it on our socials, no doubt. Calvin Harris on the way, and catch Craig and Chels every weekday morning from 6

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0: 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Outcast with Miss Jackson. And from Miss Jackson to Michael Jackson. Flashback lunch on the way, thanks to McDonald's, Murray Bridge and Victor Harbour. Huge fan of Michael Jackson. Husband's a huge fan of Michael Jackson. My husband, in fact, looks a little bit, here's a little fun fact, personal fun fact for you, looks a little bit like Michael Jackson looked before he sort of changed his look. Like when he was a kid and kind of in his early, late teens and at that kind of year, like that kind of look is how my hubby, what he's got going on. Chels from Breakfast is like a huge fan of Michael Jackson as well. And hopefully you are. I love him too. We're going to hit play on him after the 12 noon news, sport and weather. On your home of the hits, Power FM.
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0: Just Cuts Murray Bridge. 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
6: Hey there, I'm Jackie Loom. The federal government has announced a $7 million package to tackle the nation's worst diphtheria outbreak in decades. 231 cases have now been recorded, majority in the Northern Territory, but also some in WA, SA and Queensland, with almost all patients being Indigenous Australians. Health Minister Mark Butler says more vaccines are being delivered.
7: The latest request over the last several days has been for a surge workforce. There are sufficient doses of vaccines, I'm told, in the Territory, but the need for additional workers to get out and get the needles into the arms.
6: Meantime, the White House has denied cuts to US foreign aid are contributing to the spread of Ebola in parts of Africa. The death toll from the current outbreak has risen to 132, with 512 suspected cases across Uganda and Congo. It comes as experts warn it could be months before human trials begin for a vaccine to deal with the current strain. Brothers of Bondi terror attack hero Ahmed Al-Ahmed have been charged, accused of threatening him over his multi-million dollar GoFundMe donations. Police allege the pair demanded a share of the $2.6 million raised after the attack. Al-Ahmed was hailed a hero after tackling and disarming a gunman during the Bondi attack. Both men have pleaded not guilty. And 27% of all Aussie students are now classed as having a disability, with new data revealing a sharp rise since the pandemic. The Australians reporting the surge has been largely driven by ADHD, autism and mental health issues, with just over 2% of students having a physical ailment. In sport, Alex de Minaur has advanced to the quarterfinals at the Hamburg Open, but Bernard Tomic's run has come to an end at the French Open qualifiers. Tonight in the AFL, it's the Hawks and Crows in Tassie, while in the NRL, it's the Raiders and Dolphins in Canberra. And concerns are rising after Football Australia reportedly lost more than $15 million in the 2025 financial year. Reports this morning of the loss marking close to $25 million in losses over 2 years. FA is expected to launch major job cuts in response. That's the latest in news and sport.
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0: 20 degrees. Victor Harbour and Mount Barker, 19. And Mount Lofty, 15 degrees today. Tomorrow for your Friday, partly cloudy. Murray Bridge, 19. Adelaide, Strath and Victor Harbour, 20. Mount Barker, 18. And Mount Lofty, 14. It's going to be partly cloudy on Saturday with a shower or two on Sunday and Monday.
1: Old school. Old school. Quicko and old school.
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0: My favourite time. Because we're going to play tunes like this one from Michael Jackson. I love the flashback lunch. Heaps of tunes on the way. We got Blue Cantrell. We got The Living End. We got Charles and Eddie. We got heaps and heaps of old school tunes throughout the 12 to 1pm hour. It is the flashback lunch thanks to McDonald's, Murray Bridge and Victor Harbour. McCafe's coffee blend is worth making a detour for. 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Hey,

from The Right Stuff, The Livid End. All torn down. Katie Wright, Dino Art with you for the Flashback Lunch. It is your Thursday, 21st of May. It is thanks to McDonald's, Murray Bridge and Victor Harbour. Now I'm going to tell you about the coffee at McDonald's with the backing of Boogie Pimps, Somebody to Love. 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

0: Cause I gotta have faith. I gotta have faith. Because I gotta have faith, faith, faith. I gotta have faith.
1: RFM, the right stuff. George Markle with Faith. Katie Wright, Dynamite with ya for your Thursday, 21st of May on the Brekkie Show this morning. Craig and Charles were asking listeners for their fave bit of an audio. 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

Para Fam, the right stuff. Becky Hill and David Guetta with Remember. Hope you're doing fab for your Thursday, 21st of May. We all dream of having the best man cave, sports cave, don't we? Some of us have already got that sorted, but you can probably always make improvements. There's like the dream just gets different and larger all the time. It's a thing. Everyone deserves one. 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If Katie Wright was Prime Minister, I'd be like, everybody, man, woman, and everyone gets themselves a man cave, sports cave, right? That should be a rite of passage. We want to help you. Tell us why you need our help to get your man cave, sports cave ready. It's all thanks to Urban Sellers Mount Barker. Great range, great prices, and they're right in town. You know what's exciting as well? After 1 p.m., I'm going to play LMFAO.

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10: Hi, I'm Phoebe Humphrey. Victoria's Avalon Airport has reopened and has been deemed safe after this morning's bomb scare. A person was detained after a suspicious item was picked up during a screening process, sending the airport into lockdown. Inspector Nick Ubergang says it turns out the items were harmless.
11: It was a laser hair removal, electronic laser hair removal, and a hot chocolate container.
10: Australia's unemployment rate has crept up, rising from 4.3% to 4.5%. More than 18,500 jobs were lost last month, while there was also a slight drop in the number of people looking for work. Penny Wong has slammed a video showing an Israeli minister taunting a group of detained activists, including some Australians. The foreign minister says it's shocking and unacceptable. The group were on a flotilla to Gaza when they were intercepted by Israel earlier this week. More than 230 cases of diphtheria have now been recorded across the country. The health minister has unveiled a $7 million package to fight the outbreak. Mark Butler says extra staff are being sent to communities to boost vaccination rates.
12: There will be sufficient numbers deployed to areas impacted by this outbreak to start to get this thing under control. But I can't say strongly enough, this is a very serious outbreak. We are throwing everything we can at this to get it under control.
10: And social media platform X has admitted to breaking Australian child safety law by failing to reveal the steps it was taking to combat child sexual exploitation material. The platform has been fined $650,000. In sport, fans are calling on the NRL to follow in the footsteps of the AFL and introduce a round dedicated to MND. It comes after Rabbitohs star Jai Arrow has been forced to medically retire after being diagnosed. Former teammate George Burgess says he will be pushing to make it happen.
13: We were trying to do it already, so yeah, definitely we will be having chats and making sure the NRL do as much as they can.
10: And the Hawks return to Tassie tonight, just days

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3: Cloudy for your Thursday, Murray Bridge, Adelaide and Strathalbyn, 20 degrees, Victor Harbour and Mount Barker, 19, and Mount Lofty, 15 degrees today. Tomorrow for your Friday, partly cloudy, Murray Bridge, 19, Adelaide, Strath and Victor Harbour, 20, Mount Barker, 18 and Mount Lofty, 14. It's going to be partly cloudy on Saturday with a shower or two on Sunday and Monday.
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3: 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Of May. 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I'll give you that number again in case you don't already have that saved or on speed dial. 1300 137 317. Because you could get on the standby list to win up to $1,000 of products or services from Traz Wright Electrical. Traz Wright Electrical have been servicing the Adelaide Hills and the Fleurieu for 18 years. And to celebrate, they want to give you a present. So you've got to get on the standby list by listening to The Breakfast Show, wait for the power glitch and get through on the phone lines. Ella Langley on the way to take us there. Let's get ready for the weekend. This is Giving Friday, isn't it? And it's about the right time, about 1 p.m. on a Thursday is when I believe we should all be clocking out and getting ready for our weekend. It's LMFAO with Party Rock Anthem on your home of the hits across the Adelaide Hills, the South Coast and Murraylands. You're on Power.

FM, the right stuff. Katie Wright, Dynamite with you for your Thursday, 21st of May. Pretty hyped because Headspace Murray Bridge are inviting you to join the push-up challenge this June. Craig and Shells from Brekkie are going to do it. The lovely Elise, one of our gorgeous sales reps, she's going to do squats instead. This is the thing. You can do whatever works for you, right? You could just go all in and do, if you're this kind of person that suits you, the 3,307 push-ups across 24 days. And the reason it's that number, you might be, if you don't know much about this, thinking, what's an odd number? Well, the reason it is that number, it is to remember and honour the 3,307 lives lost to suicide in Australia in 2024. So a push-up for each life lost. So it's a pretty amazing and monumental thing to do. Headspace Murray Bridge are getting you involved. Now, like I said before, if 3,307 push-ups feels just not you, right for you, right? You can set your own challenge and do that. Or, you know, you might be like, I'm just not into push-ups. Personally speaking, I've never really been much of a push-up gal. But you could do sit-ups, squats. That's what Elise is going to do from the station here. Or just whatever tailored exercises work for you through a dedicated app. And participate in Australia's largest mental health fitness event. So you're connecting with people in a huge, community event. People are doing this all over Australia. And it's such a fabulous thing to do. It's the push-up challenge. Now, head to our website, powerfmsa.com.au, and look up community events for details on how you can register with Headspace Murray Bridge, just being the great people, getting people involved. Guy Sebastian on the way. I'm gonna get it done. Yeah, I'm gonna get it done, which sounds like a good kind of tune to get you motivated for this incredible push-up challenge. But to take us there, it's the Peppers with Soul to Squeeze on your home of the hits, Power FM, across the Adelaide Hills, the South Coast, Murrayland, and the iHeart Radio app everywhere.

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FM, the right stuff. Katie Wright Dynamite with you, Guy Sebastian, with Get It Done. I hope you're having a lovely Thursday, 21st of May. Our chickens always get it done. That's right. We have a live chicken choir. They join Craig and Shells every Tuesday for Chicken Tuesday, because that's what Tuesday means for us here at the station. It gives a moment for our chickens to shine. They are vocal coached by Craig Pittman from Brekkie. He's just got a knack for teaching chickens to sing beautifully. Yeah. That's right. And you can hear them every Tuesday. And if you know the title and artist of the chicken tune they're clucking up, right, you can score yourself a meat pack from Murray Bridge's only independent butcher, Murray Bridge Meats. Now, if you're just thinking, who is this woman? Well, I'm Katie Wright Dynamite. She sounds crazy. Well, you're right. I am crazy, but I am telling you 100% what happens. And this is our chickens, if you need to hear them right now. See what I mean? See how good they are? That's because Craig's always coaching them. But yeah, don't miss that. Just past the 8 a.m. news each and every Chicken Tuesday morning. Noah Kahan on the way. I hit play on that. Inside Five to take us there. Bring me to life. Sometimes I feel like that, sitting in a meeting. Bring me to life. I've left, you know, in my mind. You're on Paraffin.

0: Thursday, 21st of May. Now, each and every Thursday morning, Jenny Lemon from Local News joins Craig and Chels in Breakfast for a new seg they've got called Lyrical Headlines, where Jenny Lemon reads out lyrics from songs in a news voice. 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
0: 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And if you miss that, you can catch up online. 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Heaps of tunes on the way to keep you going through your arvo. Miles Smith, Stay If You Want to Dance, but to take us in that direction, we're getting completely old school now. Take it back to 1989 to feel the drama, to feel the tension, and to feel just all the feelings. But I feel the earth move. I'm your home of the hits, Parafam.

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0: RFM, the right stuff. Katie Wright, Dynamite with your Boudreaux there. Fresh track with Gentlemen. Hope you're doing great for your Thursday, 21st of May. And, you know, Kai Martin, when he was in here the other week, hanging around, doing some, just having an hour of fun on air with me and also talking about his charity and his two runs raising money and awareness for domestic violence here in the Murraylands. He was in here and he was telling me that his radio, it's just a side story, his radio in his car just says "please help" on it, which is totally odd. So he said he'd never seen a radio like that, so, and he can't play the radio from it. So I said to him, Kai, you've got to listen to us on the iHeart Radio app. That's so easy. You can just download it from the App Store, right? 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Jordy's going to take you through to 5. She's going to hit play on this one. That is giving Thursday Arvo, wasn't it? What an energy. She'll hit play on that after the 2 p.m. news, sport and weather. You're on Power FM.
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12: Hi, I'm Phoebe Humphrey. The opposition leader says he doesn't support any new oil and gas taxes flagged by One Nation. Pauline Hanson is expected to unveil a policy at an energy producers conference in Adelaide today, calling for a 10% levy on all offshore oil and gas. Angus Taylor has told that same conference he's against it.
13: As I always say, when you put a tax on something, you get less of it. In short, we need to get busy digging and drilling.
12: The unemployment rate has risen to its highest in more than 5 years. The latest figures reveal it's jumped 0.2% to 4.5% in April, the highest since November 2021. Economists believe the rise could mean the Reserve Bank may leave rates on hold at its June meeting. It's been revealed the suspicious item that caused a bomb scare at a Victorian airport was a laser hair removal kit. Avalon Airport was forced into lockdown and flights cancelled after security flagged a suspect item under X-ray. The police bomb squad responded, sending in a specialist robot to find it was a beauty device packaged in a hot chocolate tin. A man was detained. The airport has since reopened. A man's been charged after allegedly stealing a camera from the scene of the Bondi massacre. The man is accused of snatching Peter Maher's device just moments after he was shot dead on December 14. Police have since recovered the camera and an SD card. And a UK radio station has wrongly announced the death of King Charles. Normal broadcasting was interrupted due to the supposed passing after a computer glitch. In sport, Lions coach Chris Fagan admits his club has been looking at their defence after their loss to Geelong last week.
14: There's some obvious things that everybody's talking about in the football world. You know, our team defence has been inconsistent. We've been scored against a lot from our front half. So we're sort of looking at why have we been inconsistent with that. It's not every week.
12: The Lions take on the Giants on Sunday. Tonight it's the Hawks and Crows in Tassie. And Canberra hosts the Dolphins tonight to kick off round 12 of the NRL. The side's missing a combined 6 players due to origin duties. That's the latest news and sport.
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18: Partly cloudy today, partly cloudy for tomorrow as well. Murray Bridge 19, Adelaide, Strathalbyn and Victor Harbour 20, Mount Barker 18 and Mount Lofty 14 tomorrow. Partly cloudy on Saturday, but we might get a shower or two on Sunday and Monday.
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0: It's Ride Home on Para FM, and that was Blue or Rise. 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
1: That's not good.
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1: I thought we were done. Are you serious?
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1: I
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1: 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Literally call us because this is getting embarrassing at this point. 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
1: 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Good morning. 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
3: Yep.
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0: 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Up soon, Tears for Fears, right now Somber, Potential on Para FM.

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0: 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That was Ariana Grande and Zed, Break Free. And in local news with Jenny Lemon, blood is needed, but it's not for Dracula.
1: The Red Cross is urgently calling for more donations. Life's Blood pop-up donation centre will be in Murray Bridge at the John Dollar Hall next week. They're off to Mount Barker and Strathalbyn in August. Spokesperson Kath Stone says they're especially calling for type A and O donations to avoid critical shortages this winter.
2: One in three of us will need blood or blood product in our lifetime. 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

0: Adelaide Hills, Murray Lands and South Coast, home of the hits, Power FM. That was Sergeant Slick, Gimme, Gimme, Gimme. And Jenny Lemon from the newsroom, Gimme, Gimme, Gimme, more details about an event that kicked off today.
1: And the Sydney Writers' Festival is being beamed into our Goolwa and Strathalbyn libraries this week. 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No need to book. Remote audiences can also join in on some of the live Q&A sessions.
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It's Parafem. Jordy here, and after three, we've got Britney Spears. There's also Kalini with Usher. Did it anyway, I probably should have never did it. Another moment or song on Parafem if you download the free I

0: It's a ride home on Power FM. That was Kalani and Usher, Shoulda Never. And it seems Craig from the Bricky Show is super excited about something.
1: I'm so excited. I reckon last year I said, get on the Adelaide 36ers. They're going to have an absolute scorcher.
0: Get on them.
1: Yeah, get okay. right on them. Get yourself a jersey, a Guernsey, whatever you want to call it.
2: Dude, Guernsey, isn't it?
1: Well, footy.
2: Footy's a Guernsey.
1: Basketball jersey.
0: Is it?
1: I reckon it might be.
0: Okay.
1: Maybe.
2: Yeah, no.
1: I'll back it in.
2: I won't back either option in.
1: But I reckon back in the Adelaide 36ers, they have just shy of confirmed that they'll have a new coach. His name's Trevor Gleeson, and he's worked with Bryce Cotton before at the Perth Wildcats. So I reckon come September, once they've all trained up, it's going to be a cracking season to watch.
2: You reckon they're going to have their head in the game?
1: Oh, they'll have their head in the game.
2: I genuinely thought you glitched. Very good from you. You need a good spot to watch this, of course.
1: You do.
2: And you've got some time to work on your sports cave. That's your man cave where you watch your sport. And if you need help working on that situation in your house, tell us about it. powerfmsa.com.au. That just sounded like, tell us about it. You know, like we also need to work on our man cave.
1: Yeah.
2: On the win page on our website, tell us your sports cave situation and we might be able to hook you up with some prizes. Thanks to Urban Sellers Mount Barker. Great range, great prices right in town.
1: And then you'll be able to see the 36ers take out the championship next season.
0: Come on, get ya. Make sure you enter as soon as you can. Because you could be the winner. Coming up in excess right now, Teddy Swims, Bad Dreams on Power FM.

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1: A green waste collection trial in the Adelaide Hills is being hailed as a success after cutting landfill volumes by more than a quarter. The trial involved nearly 3,000 properties switching to weekly green bin collections and fortnightly landfill pickups. The Hills Council's now planning a broader rollout across township areas.
0: And for more news, go to powerfmsa.com.au. Soon we've got Benson Boone right now. NSYNC, ba-ba-ba, on Paris.

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1: Good afternoon. A breakdown at the moment in Crayfers West. That's on the freeway up track just near the Meesdays ramp. Ongoing works continuing this arvo. Mosquito Hill, Goolwa Road near Mosquito Hill Road. That has speeds at 40 both ways. Same in Second Valley Main South Road near Forest Road. And check your speed. Nan Road, Woodside. 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

Adelaide Hills, Murray Lands and South Coast, home of the Hits Power FM. That was Tiësto and Tate McRae, 10:35. And cue circus music. The Harrington Circus is on at Murray Bridge Sturt Reserve tonight up until Sunday. And, yeah, it's a lot of fun. There's jaw-dropping acts, nothing like having you on the edge of your seat. There's also a funfair warm-up for the crowd 1 hour before showtime. Tickets do vary in price. And when it comes to the showtimes, tonight and tomorrow night, it's 7 p.m. Saturday, 4 p.m. and 7 p.m. And then on Sunday, which is the last show, it's 12 p.m. only. To get all the details and to find out how to grab tickets, go to powerfmsa.com.au to the community events section. If you've got an event coming up, just go to submit an event listing. Fill in all the details. If you've got any photos or flyers, make sure you upload those as well before you press submit. Back to the music. Here's Third Eye Blind, Semi-Charm Life.

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1: In Crayfers West, we have a breaktown at the moment on the freeway up track near the Meastays ramp. Ongoing works continuing this afternoon. Currency Creek on Goulwell Road near Deep Creek Road, 40 both ways, and Second Valley Main South Road near Forest Road. 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
3: Hi, I'm Phoebe Humphrey. Social media platform X has been fined $650,000 after admitting it failed to comply with Australia's Online Safety Act. The company telling federal court it failed to provide our eSafety Commissioner with the steps it was taking to stop child exploitation material on the platform. X has 45 days to pay the penalty plus $100,000 in legal fees. The Treasurer has joined the Foreign Minister in condemning the actions of an Israeli minister. Footage posted online shows the Security Minister taunting activists who were detained on their way to provide aid to Gaza. Jim Chalmers says it's disgraceful. A Sydney bus driver is in a critical condition after a school bus crashed into a tree in the city's west. Several Year 11 and Year 12 students were also injured, with five taken to hospital. It's believed the driver, aged in his 50s, suffered a medical episode. It's been revealed a laser hair removal device is what placed Victoria's Avalon Airport into lockdown this morning. The terminal has now reopened after a bomb disposal robot was deployed following a security scare. Inspector Nick Ubergang says one man was detained.
4: Fair to say too that the person who had the bag probably wasn't too cooperative with us to start off with too, which made things a little bit difficult and probably it could have averted things.
3: And the unemployment rate has jumped to 4.5% in April. Seasonally adjusted unemployment jumped 0.2% last month. Nearly 19,000 jobs were lost. Some economists say it could encourage the Reserve Bank to hold interest rates steady in June. In sports, Scott Pendlebury has taken part in his last full training session ahead of running out for his record-breaking 433rd AFL game this Saturday when the Pies host the Eagles at the MCG. Collingwood coach Craig McRae says the whole club is feeling the momentum.
5: There's a different energy in the building, definitely. Yeah, the best way we can celebrate and honour Pendles is by playing well.
3: Tonight, the Hawks face the Crows in Tassie. And Canberra hosts the Dolphins tonight to kick off round 12 of the NRL. The side's missing a combined six players due to Origin. That's the latest news and sport.
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7: Partly cloudy today, partly cloudy for tomorrow as well. Murray Bridge 19, Adelaide, Strathalbyn and Victor Harbour 20, Mount Barker 18 and Mount Lofty 14 tomorrow. Partly cloudy on Saturday, but we might get a shower or two on Sunday and Monday.
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0: 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Hey, it's Geordie, and we want you to enter into Around the World in 15K. 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
1: 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Tell us in 100 words or less where you want to go around the world. Tell us your dream travel itinerary. You can actually be packing your bags. Like okay. They said, around the world flights for $2,000 and $15,000 cash could be yours.
2: Well, Bianca told us that she wants to take her French hubby.
1: Bianca Wiley?
2: No. I don't think she's got a hubby. And their kids. So French hubby and kids haven't seen his French family in 18 months. So they want to go direct Adelaide to Lyon.
1: I'm not worldly, but it sounds, yeah.
2: Yeah, so they want to go there. Then they want to go from there to Paris to go to Disneyland. Oh, and a casual stop at Fiji on the way back for a bit of relaxation. Oh, even to Tassie, do a bit of hiking.
1: Can I ask a silly question?
2: Oh, welcome.
1: Isn't Paris in France?
2: Yeah, so I think they're going from a different place
1: in France
2: to another place in France.
1: Okay, yeah.
2: And then to Fiji.
1: Wow!
2: Then to Tassie.
1: I'm so excited for them.
2: Yeah, and they've had a hard time, so they need a break. And if you do too, let us know in 100 words or less what that ultimate travel itinerary is.
0: So while the kids are doing their homework, jump on to powerfmsa.com.au. And who knows, it could be you winning around the world in 15K. 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Soon we've got Sonny Federa, DOD and Poppy Bascom. Right now it's Savage Garden to the Moon and back on.

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2: 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Are we talking about compulsory third-party insurance, the 90s band, or cannabis oil? 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
1: 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I'm on the cannabis and I'm driving.
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0: 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It was 5 seconds of summer. She looks so perfect. And in local news with Jenny Lemon, Harndorf, you guys are amazing. And friendly.
1: And Harndorf is being recognised as one of Australia's friendliest towns. The Hills Tourism Hotspot has been named in World Atlas's top 10 list, praised for its culture, history and welcoming atmosphere. The recognition adds to a growing list of national tourism accolades for the historic town.
0: 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We've got Van Halen on the way right now. 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
1: Roads are accident and breakdown free at the moment through the Murrayland South Coast and the hills. Looking good, Adelaide Road at Manham Road in all directions on the Old Princess Highway at the Bald Hills Road roundabout. Ongoing works continuing, Second Valley Main South Road near Forest Road 40 both ways and Mosquito Hill, Goulburn Road near Mosquito Hill Road. Check your speed, Nen Road, Woodside. 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

0: The Elite Hills, Murray Lands and South Coast Home of the Hits, Power FM. There was Alex Warren and Jelly Roll, Bloodline. Now, there's a very important event going on tomorrow, and it's for families.
1: Local families are being encouraged to take part in this year's Walk Safely to School Day tomorrow. Pedestrian Council CEO Harold Scrooby says the initiative in its 27th year highlights benefits for health, safety and the environment.
2: When people actually do it, many of them say, why aren't we doing this every day? And that's the aim. 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
1: A number of local schools are taking part, including Goolwa, Meadows and Meningi.
0: So that's going on tomorrow, but what else is happening this weekend? Well, make sure you're listening to The Brekkie Show tomorrow morning after 7:30 a.m. to hear Jackie from Mackie with Live in the Weekend Local. 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

0: time into Hits Power FM. Jordy here, and after five, it's Will and Woody and pranks galore, like this one.
1: You know Will and Woody from Kiss FM?
2: Yeah, of course I do.
1: Said they might have stuffed something up one time with you. I'm not sure if you remember it at all.
2: Dude, I don't think you understand my situation. I just bought a magnetic monthly planner from a department store, and I can't carry it in my bag, so it's stuffed under my rain jacket.
1: It's starting to pour.
2: I'm looking at the Bureau of Meteorology, and It's like red dots coming directly for me, and you're asking me about some idiotic time that these two fools did something. Yeah, well, what was it? Name any number of the times.
3: We did a Zoom call with you like 10 years ago, Matt, and we kind of tried to create like a hot mic moment where we made you think that maybe we were talking about you without you knowing that you could hear us.
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1: Roads are accident and breakdown free at the moment through the Murrayland, South Coast and the Hills. Also Adelaide Road at Madden Road in all directions. Ongoing works, Currency Creek, Goulwa Road near Deep Creek Road, 40 both ways, and Second Valley Main South Road near Forest Road. 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
3: Hi, I'm Phoebe Humphrey. One of the big four banks has now revised its cash rate forecast following the latest unemployment figures. The jobless rate has risen to its highest in more than 5 years, up 0.2% to 4.5% in April. NAB now believes the Reserve Bank will hold the cash rate in June instead of hiking it. A laser hair removal device and a tin of hot chocolate has been revealed to be the cause of a security threat at Victoria's Avalon Airport. The domestic terminal was locked down with the bomb squad called in after a suspect item was picked up on the x-ray machine. The man who was detained has told Nine it was scary.
4: You're accused of being a terrorist, so no, that's a pretty big deal.
3: Pauline Hanson has outlined her vision for Australia's gas industry, calling for us to follow in the footsteps of Norway. The One Nation leader unveiled her proposal at an energy producers conference in Adelaide this afternoon, pushing for a 10% levy on all offshore oil and gas production. She says this is about driving Australia's economy forward.
5: One Nation has always fought for a fair return for the Australian people on our country's natural resources.
3: Queensland police are investigating the death of an elderly woman who was hit by a police car in Cairns. The 71-year-old was taken to hospital this morning but passed away later. The car was seen turning on its lights and sirens shortly before the crash. And the federal government has joined global condemnation, criticising footage of an Israeli minister taunting detained activists. Both Penny Wong and Jim Chalmers have slammed the move, calling it disgraceful. In sport, NRL fans are calling for the league to introduce a round dedicated to motor neurone disease like the AFL, following Rabbitoh Jai Arrow medically retiring. Former teammate George Burgess says he will be pushing to make it happen.
6: We were trying to do it already to try and get it with the NRL, so yeah, definitely we will be having chats and making sure we do as much as we can.
3: Tonight, the Raiders host the Dolphins, and Hawthorn has swung the axe, dropping four players, including Cal Shadir, for tonight's Round 11 opener against Adelaide in Tassie. That's the latest news and sport.
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8: Partly cloudy today, partly cloudy for tomorrow as well. Murray Bridge 19, Adelaide, Strathalbyn and Victor Harbour 20, Mount Barker 18 and Mount Lofty 14 tomorrow. Partly cloudy on Saturday, but we might get a shower or two on Sunday and Monday.

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3: 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Also Adelaide Road at Manham Road in all directions. 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
0: Will and Woody's Swap Meet. Swap the deal. Keep the good energy with Glowbird.
2: Good afternoon, everyone. It is Will and Woody. We are live from... We're in a basement of a restaurant. We are about to give Paris, a man called Paris, his engagement ring.
3: Yes.
2: He's ducked out from a dinner date with his girlfriend, also known as Paris.
3: Yes.
2: We're going to give him the ring, Woods, and then he's going to take her on an elevator up to the top of this building and propose to her with a view of the city.
4: Should mention, if you are just joining this, we managed to trade from a psychology textbook to this $10,000 engagement ring, yes, which we're about to give Paris Mann.
2: Yes.
4: We're going to chat to him. We're going to get the nerves in just a few seconds. The producers are saying that he's said he's going to the toilet. I think...
3: Here he is.
4: Paris Mann. Oh, this is also the first time we've met you, mate.
5: Oh, pleasure.
3: How are you, mate?
5: Okay, boys, thank you so much.
3: Good to see you. How are we feeling?
5: Pretty nervous, to be honest.
4: Do you think that... do you think she has any idea that you're about to propose?
5: No, it's been fully... sold. It's,
3: okay.
5: Yeah.
3: Really?
5: Okay. Yeah.
3: So what are you doing here tonight? What's that?
5: We're just popping in to grab a drink, you know, right, before staying in the city, yeah.
4: Perfect. It's nice and subtle. I love that. Have you thought about what you're going to say?
5: I have. I've practiced it. Hopefully I can get it out.
4: Okay. Do you want to see the ring, Paris Man?
5: Sure.
4: Okay.
3: You want to see it?
5: Yeah.
4: Show him the ring, Will.
5: Oh, wow. That's incredible, guys. Yeah, she's going to lose it.
4: Yeah, well, hopefully we won't lose it. Let's not lose it.
3: There you go.
4: We've worked very hard for that. What does she mean to you, mate? Just tell us a little bit about her.
5: She is... It's hard to find someone, as crazy as it is, who is the complete same as you, but just in a female version.
3: Yeah.
5: Everything's complementing our lives. We're yin and yang. Yeah, everything's just... has not been a massive drama. If it has, it's all just worked out.
3: Oh, mate, I love this. I love it. I'm getting chills. Listen, you should go back.
4: Don't act weird, obviously, and we'll see you upstairs.
5: Don't be suspicious.
4: Don't be suspicious.
2: You've got this.
5: Thank you, boys.
2: You look great.
4: Great, this is beautiful. This is beautiful. She's definitely gonna think he's doing a poo. He's been gone for too long. We may have her on the vibe.
2: We're gonna go to the traffic, and on the other side... Well, we got to go to the rooftop before they get there.
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14: Hi there, I'm Sally Pearson. The full AFLW fixture has been unveiled today. The draw features four double headers of women's and men's games, starting with St Kilda and Carlton to kick off the season on August 9. Meanwhile, inaugural Saint Hannah Priest has stood down as skipper for the 2026 season. The Blues and Maroons have gone into camp ahead of next week's third and final women's State of Origin clash. And Aussie Storm Hunter has missed out on a spot in the main draw for next week's French Open after losing her qualifying match overnight.
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9: Good afternoon, everyone. It is Will and Woody. I hope you're having a wonderful drive home. We are here with Paris and Paris, who just got engaged. Congratulations, guys. Congratulations. I'm so happy for you.
10: You nailed it.
11: This is a new record, I believe, for you boys.
9: Yeah, no, this is a brand new record.
11: Ambitious.
12: That is amazing.
9: Yeah, isn't that amazing?
11: Oh, mate. Where there's a will, there is a Woody, mate.
10: Thank you. Thank you. Thank you. Thank you.
13: So did you have any idea that tonight was going to be the night that maybe Paris Mann was going to propose?
12: Paris Mann.
10: Do you know how to differentiate you two?
12: I had an inkling, but because he was quiet the whole way here. And he's never quiet. He's never, ever quiet. I can see him thinking. He's constantly checking. Yeah.
13: We had a brief catch-up with him in the toilets when you were having a drink, when you went to the toilet.
12: Oh, cheeky thing.
13: We had a brief chat with him, and gee whiz, you were nervous.
9: Talk us through what you thought when you walked out here, though, Paris.
12: Absolute shock. This is beyond what I ever expected. It's incredible.
9: Yeah.
12: Feels so special and so loved. So thank you.
13: What was the last trade that you were up to? Like in the whole journey, what did you know that we had?
12: I knew the snake and the scratchies. Which was wild.
10: When it was the python, I was pretty concerned.
12: he was confident, so I was like, well, if Boy Paris is confident, then I can be confident too. Yeah, nice. But I was definitely, when you got to the scratches, I was like, oh.
9: You have got, we found out today, a $16,000 diamond ring.
10: I love a hustle.
12: Oh, my God.
10: That is incredible.
13: Someone texted us and said they've got the exact same ring, or they bought the exact same ring, and they paid $16,000 for it.
9: Yeah, how good is that?
12: Man, you guys have all pulled through together. Yeah. Well done.
13: So is it really the exact ring you want? Because I know that you
12: literally
13: said circle, diamond.
12: Yeah, literally the exact.
10: You've nailed it.
12: It's
10: terrifying how accurate it is.
12: Yeah.
13: Wow. Well, Will was saying actually on the way up, he was wondering how you guys were going to repay us. So
12: wedding invites,
10: labour and bucks.
9: Oh, this is really beautiful, guys. Congratulations.
12: Thank you so much.
9: It's so cool.
10: This is the most surreal moment
14: thank you all who have been a part of this process. This would not have happened without everyone's involvement. And yeah, it's quite odd equally being a surprise for me and nerve-wracking as well.
13: Yeah, that's so true.
14: I don't know what to say, guys. Just welcome.
9: Yeah, mate, thank you.
12: No worries. So thank you, guys.
9: Well, also, remember as well that like, you called us that I want to turn my old textbook into a diamond ring.
12: I never thought it would have come to fruition. Like, it was late
9: night. Neither did I. I'm going to be honest. We've never done anything like this.
12: I can't believe it.
9: Yeah.
13: I don't think anyone believes that we'd get there, but we've got there.
9: Yeah.
13: We've got
12: there
13: together.
12: You.
13: And we've got some champagne.
9: Yeah, bring out the champagne, guys. Let's do it. If you want to see it, head to the socials. Woods, we're going to piss off now, mate. You can see all this on the socials, Will and Woody. I hope you're having a wonderful drive home.

0: 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Hang on, I don't think I got that quite right.
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7: Good afternoon, everyone. It is Will and Woody Woods. 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
10: Paris's partner, who's also named Paris.
13: 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This is unbelievable. Wow.
10: We'll propose to Paris live on air.
8: Will and Woody's swap meet. 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
7: Beautiful, Woods. That was yesterday.
14: And that proposal just happened live on your radios. If you're in the car, you heard it 20 minutes ago, you've got the tissues out. Beautiful moment. I've said this a number of times, but chills, literal chills.
7: Yep.
14: If you are just...
7: Too many times, some might say you've said that.
14: There's an argument there. There's an argument there. But I'll keep saying it. Chills.
7: Don't.
14: thankfully, if you are just joining us and you're feeling angry that you missed the live proposal, you want to hear that magic, you want to have a couple of tears in your car, we have cut up a little moment when Paris Man proposed to Paris live on the radio show. We were in the corner. I've never been a fly on the wall of a proposal before.
7: Well, not one where you knew them. Because, I mean, you might see someone do it and you kind of, you know, keep to yourself. You don't know them. But not when you've set it up.
14: And we're
7: standing under the air conditioner.
14: We're in full tuxedos and weirdly just commentating the whole thing because we were live on radio. So we had to explain what was happening.
7: Yeah.
14: Anyway,
7: we needed to be away from the shot because it looked so good.
14: Oh.
7: It looked amazing. Again, Will and Woody on the socials. You want to see it for yourselves, but why don't have a listen now?
15: All right, here we go. They're getting in the elevator now and they're about to come up.
16: Oh, it's coming. It's moving. Here we go. 30 seconds away, Australia, from
15: I'd say 10
16: proposal.
15: Seconds. 10 seconds away.
16: Oh, my God. It's
15: where? Here we go.
16: We're
15: a floor 3,
16: away.
15: 2, 1.
16: Okay.
15: Elevator doors open.
16: They're walking out. They're walking down the white carpet now. Wow, Paris can't get the smile off her face. God, you can hear how nervous she is. She looks great. Looks amazing. Paris Man looks very nervous. What's he going to say?
3: Weren't expecting this, were you? No doubt these past 2 weeks could only be more described as surreal, and that may even be more of an understatement than it is. I feel incredibly excited and blessed to be here with you right now. I would be honoured to be your husband and you my wife.
16: Oh, well, we've got tears. He's on my knee. He's on my knee.
15: He's got the ring.
16: He's doing it.
3: Paris, will you marry me?
14: Unreal.
7: Oh, God, that sounds unreal. So good, doesn't it?
14: As you said.
7: Awesome. Wow.
14: As you said, we're going to chuck that up on the socials very, very shortly.
7: Yes.
14: So you can see the
7: Sexy
14: entire
7: Das.
14: Thing.
7: It's up there now.
14: It's up.
7: Sexy Das, it's not up there yet, is it? No, I'll be out there later.
14: It happened 10 minutes ago.
7: We'll get going, Das. I thought you would have had it up there live. I thought you were out there live.
14: So
7: what are you
14: doing? Live cut.
7: He keeps telling.
12: Live stream it next time we do a proposal.
7: That would have been a good idea.
14: Where were we there, guys?
7: He wasn't in the meeting.
14: All right.
7: He's got a special affinity with Paris as well, Sexy Dust. He's got the same shoes as him, which is cute.
14: Yeah. Oh, separated at birth.
7: The fellas.
14: Dust Paris band.
7: A lot of similarities there. No anyway, doubt. Look, it will be up online. The end of the swap meet. What a journey it's been. A $10,000 diamond ring. For 3 weeks of training. Thanks. That's your proposal, Australia.
14: Like, yes.
7: You guys got there.
14: Everyone who traded with us, it wouldn't have happened without you guys.
7: And it wouldn't have happened without the beautiful people at Glowbird who got around the swap meet. We love Glowbird. Swap the deal. Keep the good energy with Glowbird. Get around them. Thanks so much for listening to the swap meet. It'll be back next year, no doubt. I'll be having a wonderful drive home. Will and Woody. Oh, this music. Unbelievable. You just want to keep talking over it, don't you?
14: I feel powerful. I feel strong.

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0: It's been a long day. Must be time to crack a chat G&T with Georgie.
6: You want a wine? Grab one. Doesn't matter what time of day. 10 a.m.
7: Absolutely.
6: Rip in.
7: Even if you're driving the kids to school.
0: And Tom.
7: Mel had a night away.
6: By herself?
7: Yeah, this. And this is the thing I want to get into, because okay, a lot of people are like, that's weird.
6: When you're married to Tom, maybe it's not weird.
0: Cheaper than therapy and way less professional.
8: Yes, that's right. Back again for another week. It's Chat G&T. Cheers, guys.
6: Cheers.
8: You know, I saw a bottle of mum in the fridge here.
6: Did you?
8: Yeah.
6: That's not normally
8: there.
6: Should
8: I grab that?
6: I could get sacked for that.
8: Worth it. Crazy flavour combos. What do you have? What's a bit weird that you eat, like
6: yeah,
8: to eat?
6: Yeah, you know I like, and I can't have it often because my kids are allergic to peanuts, but a bit of peanut butter with honey on top.
8: Peanut butter sandwich, honey, and like a fresh tall glass of cold milk. Like I'm eight. I love that.
6: Oh
8: it's
6: God.
8: So good.
6: I was not expecting
8: so
6: you to
8: good.
6: Say that.
8: It must be like thirst quenching.
6: Oh, mate, I love milk.
8: Well, there you go. Why are you laughing at me? Why are you laughing at me for drinking milk?
6: Because you're 40 and I just didn't expect you to say a cold glass of milk.
8: Okay, is there an age limit for milk?
6: Oh, that's a good question.
8: Massive show coming up today, guys. We've got Grade or Grow Up, our favourite game.
6: Yeah.
8: Yep.
6: Also, 3-hour parenting. I want to talk about that. There's a...
8: sounds great.
6: She's, yeah. I don't think you can just choose to do it.
8: You can.
6: But that's what we're going to discuss, because that's what someone does, and I'll tell you all about her and we can talk about that.
8: All right. Let's get into it.
6: This is Chat G&T, just a bit of fun banter for your Monday night.
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0: Hey, this is Chat G&T with Georgie and Tom. So there's a famous kind of millionaire. She's worth about 350 mil now. Emma Greed. And a lot of people are like, who dat? But the reason she's got quite famous is because she's just released a book. So She is the co-founder of Skims, which is Kim Kardashian's brand of shapewear and loungewear.
1: Yep.
0: And the co-founder of Good American, which is Khloe Kardashian's thing. So those girls are kind of the faces of the brands, and they made it look like it's my brand. But
1: she's the back.
0: She's the brains behind it. So Skims, the actual concept was Kim's idea, and then Emma helped her bring it to life. And her husband is also a co-founder, so they work together.
1: Yeah.
0: They have four kids. The youngest are twins who are like four. And
1: oh, wow. That'd be busy parents, right?
0: Very busy. And she's English, but I think they live in America now. But she's got houses everywhere because she's got 350 million bucks.
1: 350 million.
0: Because those companies are worth a billion. Good American has now hit a billion as well. And Good American, she actually came up with that name. So she's a bit more involved in that. But Khloe is the face of it. Anyway, she's got a podcast now. Everyone's got a play podcast. Right. Aspire with Emma Greed, and she interviews founders and, you know, business people. So it's a business podcast. And then the book she released because a lot of people ask her, how did you get to where you are? She's 43 years old, four kids.
1: Very successful.
0: Killing it.
1: Yeah.
0: And it's like, how do you do it? So she thought, I'm going to put it all in a book.
1: Right.
0: She kind of came from East London, single mum, you know, worked full time, four girls, dropped out of school at 15.
1: Wow.
0: Yeah.
1: So these entrepreneurs kind of are born to do it, right? They don't really go to a lot of school.
0: No, she tried to go to college. She dropped out. Like, she just worked her way up, which just shows you.
1: Yeah.
0: You know.
1: I don't think Richard Branson did much schooling.
0: A whole bunch of, mate.
1: It's dyslexic.
0: So many radio execs didn't even.
1: Oh, yeah. That's obvious.
0: Yeah.
1: You didn't go to school, did you?
0: When you get the emails and they're like,
1: you can't spell.
0: Yeah, the misspelling.
1: You're actually illiterate, mate.
0: The no punctuation and the swearing.
1: I think you actually have to not have gone to school to be.
0: If you want to work in radio, drop out at 15. Yeah, you and I are like the random ones that actually finished. And I actually have a bachelor's degree. There you go. Never use it.
1: No, never use that.
0: She has been doing the press for the book and being asked lots of questions, and she has said that she is a maximum 3-hour mum on the weekends. And everyone's blowing up. They're like, what do you mean, firstly?
1: Yes.
0: And that's BS. How do you do that?
1: Well, so she's got the money to outsource.
0: That's true.
1: That's why.
0: And she has now spoken out a bit about it, trying to explain what she means. So firstly, during the week, she's always like, I leave the office at 5 o'clock no matter what because I like to do bed and bath time. I'm like, what?
1: Who likes doing that?
0: But she has a chef.
1: I love these rich idiots. Like, it's a pleasure to do, oh, I just had a little bath with my kid. And then, yeah, but that's the hardest part of the day when you've been with them for 12 hours.
0: Yes.
1: That's the end of the day when you want to get things done and they're at their worst.
0: But on the weekends, the 3-hour parenting is weird.
1: Yeah.
0: Because it's like 3 hours is so short. I get maybe like 7-hour parenting out of a 12-hour day.
1: Totally.
0: Maybe those other hours they are fully with themselves or they've got a babysitter because you're going out.
1: If they're young though, if they're like two-year-olds, you can't.
0: The youngest of four.
1: Right.
0: Which is still
1: bloody young.
0: Yeah.
1: They want mummy,
0: oh,
1: right?
0: Totally. Max makes a Lego thing and wants to show me. Like, it's...
1: Sorry, darlings, mummy can't be with you. I've got skimwear to make. Yeah. What is this? At 350 million, I'd pull up stumps.
0: Oh, yeah.
1: That's enough for me. I'd sell it.
0: Isn't it interesting?
1: I'd retire and I would just live in the country and not bother with work. Do you want another
0: so she
1: work
0: said
1: email?
0: She's still,
1: you really want to deal with that shit?
0: She loves it. She's still five days a week in the office, which I totally believe. And she just is a workaholic and just loves it. But then has popped out these four kids and somehow makes it work. And every other parent is reading this going, yeah, can't really make that happen.
1: No. It's hard to relate. Really is hard to relate.
0: And if you had 350 mil and I did, I still think we'd spend more than 3 hours on a weekend.
1: I reckon so.
0: Yeah,
1: because
0: like,
1: you
0: that's
1: would be,
0: what's weird.
1: I would just travel the world with the kids.
0: Yeah.
1: Like, you'd just go and

0: Yes.
1: Mikey is counting down from 20 to 1.
2: Yeah, you got that.
3: 20.
1: With the hottest artists from around the world, straight to you. The Hot 20, every Saturday afternoon.
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1: What's the etiquette here? I didn't do it. I didn't go through with it because it's pretty weird. Okay. But it shouldn't be weird. It should be a compliment. So I don't know where I was, maybe a restaurant or the gym or something like that. Someone walked past and like they had the nicest cologne.
0: Oh.
1: Smelt really good. I'm a big smell guy. I like nice smells. But you know, like I notice them. This person walked past, this guy, and I was like, shit, that's good. I want to know what that is.
0: Where were you, by the way?
1: I think I was at gym. So I think he just had a shower.
0: Yeah.
1: And walked out. He was walking out of the door.
0: Uh-huh.
1: So he was fresh and clean. And I was like, I want to know what that is because I want it.
0: Mm.
1: I want to smell like that. That's amazing. That was like top five colognes.
0: Wow.
1: I never smelled. It's probably like, you know.
0: It links Africa.
1: This is elite. What is it? What's the etiquette? You cannot go up to a stranger and go, hey, mate, sorry, this is a bit weird.
0: Mm.
1: I smelt you as you walked past.
0: So it's a bit strange because you're a bloke doing it to another bloke.
1: It's even worse if it's a bloke to a girl, right?
0: Well, yeah, that's weird because why does a bloke want to go and buy Gucci Bloom? And, well, you know what I mean? Like, there's my sense.
1: Maybe it suits my delicate palate. I don't know.
0: Maybe. I do have mates that wear men's cologne and they're girls.
1: There you go.
0: They like that.
1: Tess, I reckon.
0: Actually, I don't know. Yeah. She would.
1: Yep.
0: She
1: text
0: would.
1: Text her now, I reckon. Definitely put money on Tess or Moose, probably.
0: Oh, yeah. They'd love it.
1: Classic. Or if you said, hey, sorry to stop you. This sounds weird, but I noticed you walk past. Smelt great. I'm looking for a perfume for my wife.
0: Ah.
1: Could you please let me know? As I'm smelling her up.
0: Look, I think it would have been, there's so many like scenarios where if you were on your own and you said to that bloke, hey, I really like your smell. I want to know what it is. Can you tell me?
1: I want you to be on me. I love it.
0: You said that.
1: Can I rub up against you just for a bit?
0: I would like to smell like you. Can I please rub up against you?
1: Can I please rub up against you? Look, if you know the person, that's fine. I've actually worked with the bloke.
0: Here we go.
1: So I rooted him. He smelled that good. I had to root him.
0: Was it Jack who was
1: here? Yeah, it was actually.
0: Oh,
1: yeah.
0: God, okay.
1: I worked with him every day.
0: Yeah.
1: And he came in and he was like, mate, you smell like $1 million. What is that?
0: That's fine. Perfect. That's how you do it. If you're at a restaurant or at a gym and a guy walks past and smells good and you say, oh, that smells really good. What is it? That's a bit weird.
1: I noticed your smell.
0: And if you were kind of coming out of the change rooms together, that sounds
1: hand in hand.
0: Oh my God.
1: I should have just noticed when we were getting dressed.
0: I didn't notice that before, after. Yeah, okay.
1: It's all misty from the showers and stuff. So we're saying it's okay the way you do it.
0: The location and.
1: Location matters.
0: Location and how well you know them.
1: Yep. And how you ask it.
0: Yeah. Complete random, at a restaurant, you're on your own, they're on your own, it's weird.
1: Okay, if you're listening.
0: You cannot do it.
1: Try it this week.
0: Oh,
1: try
0: yeah.
1: it and see how you go.
0: Okay.
1: I think you could get away with it.
0: Yes.
1: You're not creepy, so I think you could get.
0: Oh, I don't notice other people's smells unless they smell bad.
1: Really?
0: Yeah. So I'm never like, oh, that's a nice smell. I'm like, oh, they stink.
1: I'm the opposite.
0: Oh.
1: Yeah.
0: Happy with the stinky people?
1: I love them. I will never know that scent now because I chickened out. I was too scared ask the strange man what cologne
0: he
1: uses.
0: Get back to that change room and you wait and
1: find
0: him.
1: Every Friday, don't worry about it.
2: 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This is ChatGNT with Georgie and Tom.

0: It's time for Great.
1: I think it's great.
2: I think it's great.
3: So great.
0: Or Grow Up.
2: Grow Up.
1: Grow Up.
4: You need to grow up.
5: Yes, that's right. Great or Grow Up. I'll take you through a couple of topics and we need to decide once and for all if it's great. Or grow up.
3: Yeah.
5: A few new ones this week, and we're going to get some callers.
3: Oh, fun, because we're in a proper radio studio now.
5: So we can do that.
3: So we can do it easily. Yeah.
5: We can pretend to be on radio. This week, I've got, and I've noticed this because I've had to do a bit of work, and I've started having to bring a backpack.
3: Oh.
5: And God, I look dorky.
3: Yeah.
5: So middle-aged men wearing backpacks.
3: Oh, it's specific. Discuss. So it's not backpacks in general.
5: No, I think chicks can pull it off. Like, if you've got a little backpack. You got a little backpack?
3: I got a little backpack. That's because I get sore shoulders. So
5: you're getting old as well.
3: Yeah, but I just think that's years of carrying. In the 90s, no one had backpacks. Everyone had the side bag.
5: Side bag,
3: yeah. With textbooks. There were no computers and things. Yep. So my shoulder, I have one shoulder that's slumped.
5: But that's probably from your huge kids, right? You've got one big one.
3: They're helping to even it out. Oh, you know what I mean? Yeah. On the other side. True. Yeah, Max is a big unit. But
5: that's from carrying your wallet.
3: I don't have any money, guys. I spent it all on a house.
5: Yeah, right.
3: I told you that. Okay, so middle-aged men wearing backpacks. For me, it's hard because I want to say grow up because it's really unsexy.
5: It's so unsexy. It's an ick, probably.
3: But it's also practical.
5: How am I going to carry my things around if I need to go and work?
3: Yeah.
5: Would you say that a satchel, side satchel's better?
3: Oh, but they're a bit.
5: A bit what, mate?
3: A bit. How you going as well? Look, I'm going to say it's great. I'm going to say I think it's fine.
5: Yeah, look, I think
3: not great.
5: It's like acceptable.
3: It's acceptable. It's hard. It's not great, and it's not grow up.
5: You know
3: it's
5: what
3: acceptable.
5: It is? It's completely grown.
3: Mm.
5: It's grown because you don't care how you look.
3: Yeah,
5: it's practical. You got to get your stuff somewhere.
3: Uh huh.
5: You need your supplies, you need your hat, your water bottle, your sunscreen. That's a very grown-up thing to do, so it's great.
3: Yeah, that's true. All right, well, should we ask one of our long-time listeners, Leon?
5: Yep.
3: Hey, Leon.
6: Hey, guys. Look, I have a lot of thoughts, okay?
3: Okay.
6: Clear your schedules. The double-strap backpack, definite grow-up for me. It's like throwback, school, high school, like Dork Central. I can't allow it. Anyone over 21, put them on a child sex registry, okay? Because that is just not going to happen.
3: He said that, but not us.
6: I got an option here. Crossbody backpack. The crossbody triangular.
5: Yeah.
6: Little triangular. You can still pop your sunscreen, your water and stuff. You probably can't put, like, a full laptop or anything, but it's, like, smaller.
5: So,
6: and it just seems a bit more casual. Like, yeah, whatever, crossbody strap. So, I'm cool. It's fine. No big deal. Don't make a scene, guys.
5: Well, I think
6: no
5: that's trying too hard. So is that like a bum bag, but that's cross, like a sash?
6: It's like like a bum bag on steroids, and it goes over and crosses your body. But, I mean, that's if you want to do, like, a casual weekend thing. And then the weekday, mate, I'm rocking the satchel. I've got the leather satchel, and
5: you are a middle-aged man.
3: Where are you going with a leather satchel on a weekday? What's happening
6: on the bus into the city? I'll have you know.
5: Wickham Street.
6: I'm very grown up, and so you got to grow up and get a satchel. A little funny story about the satchel. I got it from someone who got it from someone who turned out to be a psycho ex-girlfriend.
5: Oh, yeah, so, I gave you my satchel, yeah.
6: Tom gave it to me because he couldn't stand the sight of it.
5: Yeah.
6: Because it was
3: bad vibes, bad
6: chapter in his history, So, thanks, Mars. I'm enjoying that satchel very much.
5: It's weird since I gave you that, like, terrible things have been happening to you and your family and you've been visited by ghosts and ghouls,
6: right? Definitely cursed. Yeah, it is cursed. A cursed satchel, but it's so roomy.
3: Oh, thank you, Leon.
6: Anytime.
3: This is Chat G&T, just a bit of fun banter for your Monday night.
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0: catch my breath. You got a tidbit for the...
1: Oh, yeah, ChatGNT. I got a tidbit. I know you love a titty bit.
0: Love a titty bit.
1: How's this for a headline?
0: Here we go.
1: Woman loses 10 years of memories after she pooed with excessive force.
0: What is this? Where are you getting this stuff?
1: This is real sources, mate.
0: 10 years of memories down the toilet.
1: down the drain. I know, and that's one mega poo. I mean, come on. See, this is the thing. It's like... It's a bizarre medical case that sounds almost unreal. A woman in Hong Kong, I don't know why that's important, reported had lost around 10 years of her memory following intense straining caused by severe constipation.
0: So I wonder if she's had a little stroke. Because did you know pressure does that?
1: Well, that's what I'm thinking. Wouldn't giving birth be more pressure and be severe straining? Unless that's one hell of a poo. That is a...
0: Yeah.
1: Real clogger.
0: I don't know if that's going to cut your memory or... But, I mean, if you've got another
1: How's your memory lately?
0: So bad. I wonder if there's a can't pay a car registration. I forgot I had a car.
1: Is your other car regoed?
0: Yeah. Chummy did say, what about the other one? I was like, well, it's under your name, mate.
1: That's your job, mate. Doctors believe the episode was linked to a rare condition known as transient global amnesia. It can be triggered by extreme physical strain. It temporarily disrupts blood flow and oxygen to the brain. So she's just fully given it all of her might and it's cut off the blood to her brain.
0: That's so weird. Yeah, you wonder if pushing out a baby could do the same thing, or maybe because it's a different hole. Can't.
1: Although most of her long-term memory returned after receiving medical care, the specific period surrounding the incident remains completely blank.
0: And is it the 10 years from that date backwards? So if you've from got a nine-year-old kid, you're like, who are you?
1: I went to the toilet. I don't recognize my kids.
0: Yeah, what? What's this house? Who are you and who are these kids?
1: Yeah.
0: I wonder if she's having a bit of a
1: laugh. You're calling bullshit on this?
0: Yeah,
1: you're calling
0: shit. She's gone, I'm going to do a really big poo and then get out of stuff.
1: And this is the one she's taken her extra half an hour on the toilet to get away from the kids.
0: Yeah.
1: She's really gotten away from the kids.
0: Wow.
1: Yeah. So don't strain, guys. And if you learned something today, give us a like, share, subscribe.
0: There's your health warning.
1: There's your health warning, guys. Check it all out. And we'll see you on the next one, guys.
0: Yeah, guys. And that's a wrap for ChatGNT, our first week here on the radio. 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
1: Hey, my name is Paris. 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
4: Paris's partner, who's also named Paris.
7: 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This is unbelievable. Wow.
4: We'll propose to Paris live on air.
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4: Now we all get to enjoy the fruits of our labour. Will, live on the radio show. I'm going to say in 20 minutes' time, we are going to be secretly meeting Paris Man. And the reason I'm calling him Paris Man is because they're both called Paris.
2: Yes.
4: I know it's confusing.
2: Very confusing.
4: But Paris Man, we are meeting him. We're sneaking him away from his partner, Paris Girl.
2: Yes.
4: Okay, we're going to have a little chat with him. We're going to give him the ring.
2: We are.
4: Give him the ring for the first time ever. We're going to have a chat to him, how he's feeling.
2: Yes.
4: And then, live on the radio, he's going to be mic'd up and you are going to hear his proposal.
2: Beautiful stuff.
4: Now we have
2: live proposal on commercial radio.
4: No one's done it. Never heard of it before. We're changing the game. We're always doing it, Will.
2: Now, Wilbur. Pioneers.
4: We actually haven't seen the ring.
2: No, we haven't. Which is very exciting because, I mean, if you followed the journey in the swap meet, as you just heard, we got here because Eliza got this ring from her former partner. And we found out afterwards that from Joe, REP, that there was just a whole back catalogue of women who have basically been sitting on diamond engagement rings now mean absolutely nothing to them. And they were just waiting for the right... They were basically just window shopping through the swap meet, waiting for us to get something good enough that we could actually trade for.
4: There's a market there, isn't there?
2: Oh, wow. Sorry.
4: What?
2: Oh, wow. Ollie just texted us through 0429131065 and he said, have this ring. Paid $16,000 for it.
4: Where it's
2: handmade.
4: We'll bring it in. We haven't seen it in the flesh yet. Let's bring in the ring.
2: Wow.
4: Ring. $16,000.
2: Yeah, he said, I would only realistically swap it for something I could get at least $10,000 for. Probably not the pavers at this stage. Too risky. Well, also too late, Ollie, because we swapped with Eliza. She saw the pavers and she was like, wow, wait, the pavers are it. I want the pavers. We're going to go to a song and on the other side, you're going to get to see the ring, Woods.
4: We've got to go to a song.
2: We're coming up on 3 minutes.
4: Just,
2: you know the rules.
4: Real quick. Say $16,000.
2: Yeah.
4: Last chance. We bugger off Paris Man and we keep it. Last chance.
2: Apparently, he's already driven up from down at the beach. So it's hard to... You know me.
4: We could swap out.
2: I already threw this around. Mexico. But you all shut me down.
4: We could swap out a... Anyway, let's go to a song. We'll reveal the ring.
2: We'll either be on air or you'll hear music for the rest of the hour. We'll reveal the ring right up next. A big shout out to Eliza who traded for the $9,000 worth of pavers.
4: Sorry about your relationship as well, Eliza.
2: Yeah. We hate that we're celebrating your loss, but at the end of the day, one man's trash is another man's treasure. That is the name of the game here in the swap meet. And a big shout out to the beautiful people at Glowbird for making this possible. Swap the deal. Keep the good energy with Glowbird.
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0: The dead of night comes alive. It's Will and Woody keeping you up. Will and Woody's Swap Meet. Swap the deal, keep the good energy with Glowbird.
1: Good afternoon, everyone. It is Will and Woody. We are live from... We're in a basement of a restaurant. We are about to give Paris, a man called Paris, his engagement ring.
2: Yes.
1: He's ducked out from a dinner date with his girlfriend, also known as Paris.
2: Yes.
1: We're going to give him the ring, Woods, and then he's going to take her on an elevator up to the top of this building and propose to her with a view of the city.
3: Should mention, if you are just joining this, we managed to trade from a psychology textbook to this $10,000 engagement ring, yes, which we're about to give Paris Mann.
1: Yes.
3: We're going to chat to him. We're going to get the nerves in just a few seconds. The producers are saying that he's said he's going to the toilet. I think...
4: Here he is.
3: Paris Mann. This is also the first time we've met you, mate.
5: Oh, pleasure.
4: How are you, mate?
5: Hey, boys, thank you so much.
4: Good to see you.
3: How are we feeling?
5: Pretty nervous, to be honest.
3: Do you think that... do you think she has any idea that you're about to propose?
5: No, it's been fully sold. It's,
4: okay.
5: Yeah.
4: Really?
5: Okay. Yeah.
4: So what are you doing here tonight? What's that?
5: We're just popping in to grab a drink, you know, before staying in the city, yeah.
3: Perfect. Nice and subtle. I love that. Have you thought about what you're going to say?
5: I have. I've practiced it. Hopefully I can get it out.
3: Okay. Do you want to see the ring, Paris Man?
5: Sure.
3: Okay.
4: You want to see it?
5: Yeah.
3: Show him the ring, Will.
5: Oh, wow. That's incredible, guys. Yeah, she's going to lose it.
3: Yeah, well, hopefully she won't lose it. Let's not lose it.
4: There you go.
3: I've worked very hard for that. What does she mean to you, mate? Just tell us a little bit about her.
5: She is... It's hard to find someone, as crazy as it is, who is the complete same as you, but just in a female version.
4: Yeah.
5: Everything's complementing our lives. We're yin and yang. Yeah, everything's just... has not been a massive drama. If it has, it's all just worked out.
3: Oh, mate, I love this. I love it. I'm getting chills. Listen, you should go back. Don't act weird, obviously, and we'll see you
5: upstairs.
3: Don't
5: be suspicious.
3: Don't be suspicious.
1: You've got this.
5: Thank you, boys.
1: You look great.
3: Great, this is beautiful. This is beautiful. She's definitely, I don't think he's doing a poo. He's been gone for too long. We may have ruined the vibe.
1: We're going to go to the traffic, and on the other side... Well, we got to go to the rooftop before they get there.
3: Yeah, mate.
1: And then the other side, there's a live proposal on your radio Thursday afternoon.
3: Does not
1: Paris proposing to Paris with a $10,000 diamond engagement ring that we have traded to over the last 3 weeks.
3: Live proposal, right up next. 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

0: need sleep when you have these two. It's Will and Woody keeping you up.
1: So Sophie Monk is here in the studio with me.
2: Mm-hmm. And right now, you've been
3: struck by Sophie's criminal advice.
1: Nailed it.
2: I know. That was live, guys. I didn't pre-record that. There was no auto-tune, nothing. I'm sorry, I shouldn't be helping with criminal things, but, and these poor designer bags, they're so, you know, they struggle, I think, I don't know.
1: Louis Vuitton's out there,
2: your other ones. The Chanel's, you know.
1: Yeah, they're struggling.
2: Anyway, if you were looking for copies and you were a criminal, the way to do it is to take a photo, right?
1: Yeah. I think, can I just say, I don't think

0: not 100% sure.
1: What?
0: But I don't think it's illegal to buy
1: a
0: copied or fake bag. I think it's illegal to sell it.
1: Oh, so, tell me if this is illegal. My friend went to Dubai and got in a car and was like blacked out. She was so scared. She was like, what am I in here?
2: Yeah, right,
1: I'm with a friend. We were meant to see handbags.
2: Yeah.
1: Went like a 40-minute drive to a house that's blacked out windows. I was like, oh, my God, I'm going to get something going to happen to me.
0: Yeah.
1: I get in there. I mean, that person, she went in there.
0: Yeah.
1: She saw the most beautiful handbags she's ever seen in her life. And they said they were off, like, oh, no, they were copies, I think. Off a truck.
0: But really good.
1: Really good. So is that illegal? She told me stuff and she knows.
0: Right,
1: okay. Good copy. Anyway, the way to do it, take a photo set, put it through Google, and if it comes up a copy, it's obviously a copy, take a few, and then if it comes up actual Chanel, you got a winner.
0: Oh, whoa.
1: You know what I mean?
0: Whoa. So you think there are fakes?
1: Yeah.
0: Your friend.
1: Yeah.
0: She's so smart.
1: Yeah.
0: She's quite hot.
1: She's got a good bod. No, she doesn't actually. She's got a bit of a muffin top. Just joking. So you take a photo of the bag, the copy bag. You put it in Google, put it in the images. There's a little camera there. Just put it in. And if it comes up a copy, it's a copy. If it comes up Chanel, you got a good copy.
0: But so just so I'm getting this clear, because my wife's birthday is this year and I'm giving my friend advice.
1: Yeah.
0: His wife's birthday is coming up.
1: Your friend also sounds up.
0: Oh, yeah.
1: Yeah.
0: Great bold.
1: Okay.
0: Anyway, so you're saying that some fakes are so good that even Google thinks it's real.
1: Well, that's the one you buy.
0: Holy. So you've been hit by,
1: you've been struck by. Sophia's criminal advice. so that's how you do it.
0: Okay, amazing. So the other thing that I've heard you can do.
1: With shoes, everything. Yes.
0: Do you ever get a lighter and try to light it?
1: No.
0: Oh.
1: That would be weird. I wouldn't even do that to a proper designer.
0: No, but apparently it's real leather if you light it.
1: You don't know what real leather is?
0: No, not really.
1: You need some new eyes.
0: Oh, eyes?
1: Yeah.
0: Yeah, that's fair. Or
1: some new hands then if you're feeling it. But yeah, I can tell leather. You can smell it.
0: Okay, you can smell it. That's fine. Okay. So then These really good fakes.
1: Mm.
0: How much money are you saving?
1: Tons. Are you joking? A good Chanel's like 15,000 or something.
0: Okay, so what's a good fake though? Because obviously you can get really bad fake fakes from a market $2 or whatever.
1: Like $80, $100 overseas.
0: Holy moly.
1: But I'd pay, I don't know about, like some of them are so good.
0: How many fake bags does this friend of yours?
1: She's actually exaggerating a bit. She's had a few, but not many. She gets some real ones gifted. She was lucky like that.
0: What's the most expensive handbag that your friend
1: has been gifted? I hate talking about money, but it's a Chanel. I'd say all Chanels and Louis Vuittons are nice. But they're like an investment, you know?
0: Yeah?
1: Yeah.
0: Will you ever sell them? Will you ever resell them?
1: Well, yeah, one day if I need to. And then I'll just put it on Google and find another one, if you know what I mean.
0: Yeah, I know what you mean.
1: And then I'll sell that one. No, that's illegal.
0: Yeah, don't sell them.
1: Yeah.
0: Don't sell them. Very good. I think we managed to balk all legal issues there.
1: Yeah, great.
0: Well done.
1: Allegedly.
0: Well done. Your friend, though.
1: If you say allegedly, it's all fun.
0: Very dodgy, your
1: friend. That's what a lawyer told me.
0: Very dodgy. Up next, Soph, this is really exciting.
1: Oh, my gosh.
0: We are having a live wedding.
1: Isn't it incredible?
0: In here. If you're not across this, Claire's marrying Jack. They've only heard each other's voices.
1: They haven't seen each other. It's like maths, married at first sight, right here.
0: Can we give them one of your fake Chanel bags?
1: If you give me $80, conversation.
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6: Good afternoon, everyone. It is Will and Woody. I'm sorry, I've got to bring it down a little bit. I'm just a little bit nervous. We're all nervous. We're about to hear a live proposal on the radio. Guys, if you've been swallowing out,
2: you've been swallowing all the content. We've traded from a psychology textbook all the way to a $10,000 engagement ring. Mm. We got that engagement ring for Paris, who is about to propose to his longtime girlfriend. They are about a minute away from getting into an elevator, which grows up to a room. We've got flowers. We've got candles.
6: And we're standing in that room right now. It's got a view of the city, sparkling lights. It's a gorgeous time of night to be proposing to somebody. Hopefully, we're going to have a gorgeous sunset, a gorgeous proposal. As Paris engages to his long-lost girlfriend. When I say lost, I mean...
2: She was never lost.
6: She's always been there.
2: But the good thing is... Paris is mic'd up, so we're going to hear everything he has to say to her. He told us just before that he has planned something, and we're going to hear all of that live proposal on your radios.
6: Yep. Up next.
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2: We'll make a trade, Eliza. Paris' partner, who's also named Paris.
5: You've done it. This is unbelievable. Wow.
2: We'll propose to Paris live on air.
0: Will and Woody's Swap Meet. Swap the deal, keep the good energy with Glowbird.
4: Beautiful, Woods. That was yesterday.
2: And that proposal just happened live on your radios. If you're in the car, you heard it 20 minutes ago, you've got the tissues out. Beautiful moment. I've said this a number of times, but chills, literal chills.
4: Yep.
2: If you are just...
4: Too many times, some might say you've said that.
2: There's an argument there. There's an argument there, but I'll keep saying it. Chills.
4: Don't.
2: thankfully, if you are just joining us and you're feeling angry that you missed the live proposal, you want to hear that magic, you want to have a couple of tears in your car, we have cut up a little moment when Paris Man proposed to Paris live on the radio show. We were in the corner. I've never been a fly on the wall of a proposal before.
4: Well, not one where you knew them. Because, I mean, you might see someone do it and you kind of, you know, keep to yourself. You don't know them. But not when you've set it up.
2: And we're
4: you're standing under the air conditioner.
2: We're in full tuxedos and weirdly just commentating the whole thing because we were live on radio. So we had to explain what was happening.
4: Yeah.
2: Anyway, here's
4: what... But we needed to be away from the shot because it looked so good.
2: Oh.
4: It looked amazing. Again, Will and Woody on the socials. You want to see it for yourselves, but why don't have a listen now?
6: All right, here we go. They're getting in the elevator now and they're about to come up.
7: Oh, it's coming. It's moving.
6: Here we go.
7: 30 seconds away, Australia, from the
6: I'd say 10
7: proposal.
6: Seconds. 10 seconds away.
7: Oh, my God. It's
6: where? Here we go.
7: We're
6: 3, 2, 1. Elevator doors open. They're walking out. They're walking down the white carpet now. Wow, Paris can't get the smile off her face. God, you can hear how nervous she is. She looks great. Looks amazing. Paris Man looks very nervous. What's he gonna say?
8: Weren't expecting us, were you? No doubt these past 2 weeks could only be more described as surreal, and that may even be more of an understatement than it is. I feel incredibly excited and blessed to be here with you right now. I would be honored to be your husband and you my wife.
6: Oh, wow, we've got tears. He's on my knee. He's on my knee.
7: He's got the ring.
6: He's doing it.
8: Paris, will you marry me?
2: Unreal.
4: Oh, God, that sounds unreal. So good, doesn't it?
2: As you said.
4: Wow.
2: As you said, we're going to chuck that up on the socials very, very shortly so you can see the
4: Sexy
2: entire
4: Das.
2: Thing.
4: It's up there now.
2: It's up.
4: Sexy Das, it's not up there yet, is it? No, I'll be out there later.
2: It happened 10 minutes ago.
4: We'll get going, Das. I thought you would have had it up there live. I thought you were doing another live.
2: We're doing a live cut.
4: Doing a live cut.
9: He keeps telling. We can live stream it next time we do a proposal.
4: That would have been a good idea.
2: Where were we there, guys?
4: He wasn't in the meeting.
2: Where?
4: He wasn't in the meeting.
2: All right.
4: He's got a special affinity with Paris as well, Sexy Das. He's got the same shoes as him, which is cute.
2: Yeah. Oh, separated at birth.
4: The fellas.
2: Yeah. Paris Man.
4: A lot of similarities there. Anyway, look, it will be up online. The end of the swap meet. What a journey it's been. What a journey it's been. A $10,000 diamond ring. For our troubles, for 3 weeks of training. Thanks. That's your proposal, Australia.
2: Yes.
4: You guys got there.
2: Everyone who traded with us, it wouldn't have happened without you guys.
4: And it wouldn't have happened without the beautiful people at Glowbird who got around the swap meet. We love Glowbird. Swap the deal. Keep the good energy with Glowbird. Get around them. Thanks so much for listening to the swap meet. It'll be back next year, no doubt. Hope you're having a wonderful drive home. Will and Woody. Oh, this music. It's unbelievable. You just want to keep talking over it, don't you?
2: I feel powerful. Feel strong.
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1: The dead of night comes alive. It's Will and Woody keeping you up.
2: Will is on paternity leave, so Sophie Monk is here in the studio.
3: I am
2: with
3: very
2: me.
3: Present.
2: We have got a very, very special guest, Adam Hyde, a.k.a. Kelly Holiday. So you're on Ab's podcast recently. It's a lot. This came up, which is something that I wasn't really across this, to be honest, but I've like, it's come into my world a tiny bit through social media. But here's you talking about with Ab.
4: Twice in the last week and a half, I've been threatened with violence. One car came past and they were screaming homophobic slurs. And then another car came behind them and started doing the same thing.
3: A convoy of incels.
4: A convoy of incels were like, we're going to f*** you, bro.
3: They're saying they're going to kill you and bash you.
4: Yeah, yeah.
3: Because why, boys?
4: Because I love my girlfriend.
3: Yeah.
4: Yeah.
3: Oh, it's so full on.
5: I mean, it's happened since then as well.
2: Yeah.
5: You know? I think it speaks volumes of the people that are doing it, though. Like, if you're going to scream out your window,
2: yeah,
5: the F-bomb and things like that, it's like, whoa, dog.
3: It usually
5: means
3: they've
5: got another thing coming, you know. It's like there's so much. When online hate turns to reality, it's a real sad thing to see, you know. I don't know when the rhetoric became, it became cool to hate on women. I never understood when that shift happened. I'm glad to say that I'd never got that in my algorithm too much. And I guess it is getting dished up to a lot of young men. It's really dangerous to young men. These young men are getting served these videos just through their algorithm. They're not even going to it. It's coming to them.
2: Yeah.
5: And then they engage with it. And then it becomes part of the zeitgeist. But young men are getting dished up these videos of...
3: And the problem is you just see that one thing.
5: Yeah.
3: Like if you go on one side, that's all you see.
5: Yeah, exactly. And it just keeps going and keeps going. But like I was always of the belief that, you know, this online stuff was, you know, it stays online because these people aren't outside.
2: Right.
5: And the funny part is even those people that are outside doing that, there's like six blokes in a car and they've got their phone out.
2: Yeah.
5: You know, it's like that's also, you're doing that for internet as well. So... It's all quite, it's all really sad, to be honest with you. You know, I just wish I could give them a hug, you know, because they're so filled with hate. It's like,
2: Is that what it is? Like, because it's like, for the longest time I've known you, mate, like, you're just a down-to-earth great dude.
5: Yeah.
2: Right? You find love with someone, which is a beautiful thing. I mean, we had Abby in this studio and she was, you know, she was gushing over, you know, how much she loved you and all of that. And then it feels like at the start, maybe there was like a lot of people being happy about it.
5: Yeah.
2: But then I don't know if this is an Australian thing or whatever, but like it's almost like it became big and you know, you had some successes after as well, which was not linked at all to Abby, by the way. Like you've been working at music really, really hard.
5: I've been doing it for 20 years, yeah.
2: Right? And so for anyone to ever make the call of like, oh, okay, so now he's in our world, like the music's going well, it's like, no, it's completely separate.
3: That being said as well.
2: But
3: I love how everyone's just interested in you guys. I think it's just jealousy.
2: Is that what it comes down
3: absolutely.
2: To?
3: Absolutely. You can't be bothered. If you're not jealous of someone or not threatened, you just don't even bother at all. You're just like sad or whatever. You're not going to.
2: No, right?
3: It's the biggest compliment in the most painful way.
5: That's a good way to look at it. I do agree for sure. I think it is funny with what you're saying though, because with Abby, you know, she cops it every day. Like she lifts a finger in the Daily Mail, Writer, Telegraph.
2: Yeah.
5: You know, about it. Like it's insane. But and I'm sure you've experienced similar things.
3: Yeah, yeah, definitely.
5: It's misogyny. It's misogyny.
3: Oh, yeah.
5: A lot of it, like, she's a woman that says her mind, speaks her mind, and she doesn't back down.
2: No.
5: And people hate a woman that's going to do that.
2: Yeah, strong, they successful.
5: Want,
2: yeah,
5: they want a chick to just be quiet in the corner. And it's like, oh, no, they're in their place. That's good. That ain't how it should be. And I think with Abby, you know, a lot of the people that hate on her for that, then the hate is transferred to me as well. But then with me, it's also convoluted together with tall poppy syndrome.
2: Yeah, right.
5: And a lot of things. But at the end of the day, I'm like, find a bit of love in your heart because everyone's got it in them. And love's way cooler than hate. It's as simple as that. And I'm just like, dog, just go outside, touch some grass and you should be all right, I hope. Maybe.
2: I think that's a good message. Another good message is to go and get Kelly Holiday's new album, Capital Fiction.
3: Yeah.
2: A new single.
5: Boo, boo, boo, boo, boo.
2: More is out this Friday.

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2: Hello, I'm Jenny Lenman. The Mid-Murray Mayor says Council's balancing rising costs with a commitment to efficiency and sustainability in its draft budget. The $33.6 million plan includes

0: spending on roads, rubbish services and upgrades at Manham Oval, along with planning for future growth and climate impacts. Simone Bailey saying the district has saved $1.6 million over the past 3 years, with more work to reduce debt over the next decade.
1: We are tracking really well this financial year. Council endorsed the draft 26-27 annual business plan and budget. With some slight changes, we asked to reduce the proposed rate rise by 1%. This will be open to public consultation from now until 9th of June.
0: More than 200 people have turned out for a community meeting this week on the future of the Woodside Barracks. The information session held by the Department of Defence following the federal government's decision to sell the historic site. Member for Mayo, Rebecca Sharkey, says the large turnout shows just how important the barracks are to the local community. Recovery work is underway for threatened plants and animals impacted by the Deep Creek and Tuparang bushfires earlier this year. Landscape Hills and Fleurieu says early surveys show significant damage to native habitat, including swamps and habitat for threatened birds, fish and rare plants. Ecologists say some species have survived in isolated pockets. Monitoring and recovery work is underway across the region. And in sport, here's Chris Guscott with a look at what we can expect in Murraylands footy this weekend.
2: Round 7 of the River Murray Footy League tomorrow could help separate the pack behind the leaders. With a third of the season already behind us, Jervois and Manham will face off in a match-up between 3rd and 4th. Southern Mallee will take on Rambler as the Suns look to stay in the 5, and Mallee Districts could win their third game in a row to lock themselves in the finals race as they face Taylor Bend. The other match from the round sees Stop Face Bottom as the Coorong Cats play Maipalonga.
3: Just Cuts, Murray Bridge. Perfect for that last-minute style cut. 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
4: Hi, I'm Matt McDonald. 11 Australians detained by Israeli forces are expected to be deported to Turkey. The Australians were among a group of around 400 people on a flotilla attempting to deliver aid to Gaza. Another group of ISIS brides and their children are believed to have started their journey back to Australia. The ABC's reporting a bus carrying Australian women and children left a camp in Syria yesterday, bound for the capital, Damascus. Donald Trump insists there will be an Iran deal one way or another. Talks are continuing, but Iran has so far refused to give up all of its enriched uranium. Trump says that's non-negotiable.
5: No, we get the highly enriched. We will get it. We don't need it. We don't want it. We'll probably destroy it after we get it, but we're not going to let them have it.
4: A new document shows Queen Elizabeth personally pushed for her son Andrew to be given the role of UK trade envoy. It comes amid a police investigation into allegations of misconduct in public office following Andrew's arrest back in February. The Dolphins have secured their fourth win in a row for the first time in the club's history, downing the Raiders 30-22. But coach Christian Wolf says there's still room for improvement.
6: Probably could have been a little bit smarter in that second half. We sort of allowed it to become a little bit scrappy and we just looked like we wanted to. You know, there's no doubt in our effort and our desire to win, but we just looked like we thought we had to win it quickly.
4: Hawthorn's overcome a clunky start to beat the Crows by 9 points. The Crows started with four majors in the first quarter before the Hawks took control in the second with 7 unanswered goals. That's the latest news and sport.
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8: Partly cloudy today, 19 the top for Murray Bridge, 20 for Adelaide, Strathalbyn and Victor Harbour, 18 for Mount Barker, 14 the top for Mount Lofty today. Tomorrow, expect similar temperatures and it'll be partly cloudy, and on Sunday, expect showers.
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9: Sure is. Welcome to a Friday. We've made it 6:05.
8: Well, happy Friday to you. Nice to be here on a Friday.
9: It is. It's nice. Nice, couple. Nice to be out of the cold and back in the warm studio because, jeepers, my car thing said 3 degrees and it gave me a little ice warning.
8: Yes, so did mine. What? It was like possible icy roads, very foggy out there if you're about to leave the house this morning, FYI.
9: Stay give in yourself, bed if you can.
8: So true. Well, give yourself some extra time. Be safe on the roads.
9: Take the full day off.
8: I'm just surprised that you said, nice to be in the warm studio. I'm freezing.
9: Oh, yeah? Do you want my
8: coat? The heat is on. Maybe. This happened the other day. Yeah. It's so cold, but that's okay. If you can stay home and in bed today, let us know. Actually, celebrate the fact. And keep listening, of course, because a big show ahead. I want to know what people found in their food, because in case you missed it, there was a fun little creature in someone's lettuce this week. Jump on the socials, ParaFMSA, drop a comment on there.
9: We'll talk about that a bit later. Adam Connolly's going to drop by in an hour's time for Adam's Weekly. We'll look back at the week and find the funnies.
8: Oh, I look forward to that. Jackie from Mackie's joining us too for Living the Weekend Local. She'll tell us what events are on this weekend, thanks to Lock Around the Clock. And Craig, we have been going off air for 2 weeks, is it, with our little, the power's been going off. It's been glitching out. People have been coming to our rescue, and today I think the power's going to be fully switched back on and we will be crowning our winner on that standby
9: this
8: list.
9: This is huge. It's $1,000 worth of products or servicing from Trazrite Electrical.
8: Oh!
9: Celebrating 18 years of servicing the Adelaide Hills and Fleurieu. It's going to be huge, so congrats to everyone. We might even have one more chance on the standby list before 8 o'clock.
8: Ooh, be listening out for that for your chance to win. Very exciting stuff. Up next, though, we've got to get people across what happened overnight.
9: Oh, yeah, the overnight update. And Pauline Hanson was in town.
8: Was she?
9: Yeah, and she's got a bit of a please explain on herself.
8: Okay, great.
9: I'll have to navigate how I say what apparently she was caught saying.
8: Ooh.
9: We'll see how we do that after Smash Mouth on Power FM. Somebody.

0: 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Welcome to a Friday morning with Craig and Chelsea. It's 11 past six.
1: It sure is. It's very much Friday vibes on this side of the desk. But let's get across what happened overnight, Craig. And Domino's, delicious, on the Fleurieu Peninsula. Unfortunately, they've entered not food, but liquidation.
0: Oh, I'm sorry.
1: That's not a fun time.
0: Just as they got champagne puppies. No, not champagne. What am I saying? Pistachio puppies. You know, that lava cake, don't
1: they? Thinking Friday knockoffs
0: are in. I am, actually. Pistachio, what is going on?
1: Pistachio puppy, the one that sent me a nice package. They've got a lava cake there.
0: Well, not in Victor Harbour.
1: Not in Victor Harbour. You'll have to come to Murraybridge. Hang out with us. Share one with us, even. They entered that Wednesday after the business failed. SV Partners have been appointed the liquidators. Prior to this, all the company did was change their Facebook hours to temporarily closed. And apart from that, they actually haven't spoken out as a business either. But just so you know, no more Domino's in Victor.
0: What if you were looking forward to getting your Friday, you know, pizzas tonight?
1: Local takeaway shop.
0: Yeah. It'll be somewhere else you can spend your money.
1: Absolutely.
0: That's unfortunate, though. Pauline Hanson was in town yesterday and things got hotter than her hair colour.
1: Oh, dear.
0: She was here for an oil and gas conference, followed by a presser. And the press conference, there was a One Nation staffer, Richard Henderson, Jackie O's brother.
1: Oh, so true.
0: said to a journalist, we're done. No, thank you, thank you. Shut up, we're done. May not have sounded exactly like that, but got a bit heated.
1: Oh, my goodness.
0: And then the camera picked up a conversation between Senator Hanson and One Nation MP Barnaby Joyce, who was also here, where Hanson was caught uttering something, saying, now, I'm going to use a song so I don't have to say the word, saying, you're the nasty.
1: Paulina.
0: Pauline, please explain.
1: Please explain, indeed. So,
0: yeah, very heated.
1: Very. And in winter as well. On a freezing cold morning.
0: She's created a new kind of energy. Rather than oil and gas, we'll just use her heatedness keep us warm. How good.
1: So true. Someone who's not using that language and I don't think ever has in their life is Sister Janet Mead.
0: Oh, no, she wouldn't.
1: Adelaide's singing nun, you know, the one who missed out on the Grammy to Elvis Presley. Yeah, well, she was meant to be having a street named after her in her honour. We chatted about this a couple of months ago. Since then, though, there's been a bit of backlash. So the plan is to rename a section of Queen Street to Sister Janet Mead Street. She actually founded the Adelaide Day Centre for Homeless Persons in 1985, which is on that street. Some residents, though, they're not sure about the plan. They're worried about financial burden. Changing documentation. I think they just can't be bothered with the admin.
0: Oh.
1: And they think it'll be confusing for services. I don't know about you, but I'm with Sister Janet Mead.
0: Me too. Yeah, no, we're pro-mead on
1: pro-mead,
0: this.
1: Pro-mead, yes.
0: On this show. Now, quickly to sport. The Crows went down to the Hawks last night at Utah Stadium. 9 points in it. And worse, Adelaide's now sweating on whether Isaac Rankin has suffered a soft tissue injury. He limped off the field in the third quarter, I believe. Look, if you can't get back on the field, Guy Sebastian's still running around, so you could, you know, go support him.
1: Perfect. That'd He's sorted.
0: The AFLW schedule's been released too, 12 home and away games, season kicking off August 9th, and that means there's going to be a bunch of doubleheaders involving both the men's and women's league across the finals time as well in the men's league, so that'd be interesting. And finally, this is great news. Adelaide 17-year-old, now it's Ilona Melek, I believe, has got the call up to join the CommBank Matildas ahead of the June FIFA International Series against Mexico. Mexico.
1: Very exciting. Sorry, what was her name again?
0: Ilona Melek.
1: She'll loan her leg to the Matildas.
0: Yeah, she will, actually.
1: And very good.
0: I've heard it is a good kick.
1: Yeah, there you go. That's a great update.
0: That is your overnight update with Craig and Chels. Taylor and Sabrina, the other iconic couple now. You're on Power FM.

0: Craig and Chelsea here. Friday morning, it's 18 past six.
1: Oh, it sure is. Happy Friday, everyone. TGIF and all of that.
0: Yeah, have we thrown away this week yet? No, like, we're trying to get through this morning, but there's a bit of funny energy about.
1: I know.
0: Are we looking forward to next? Like, I guess we are looking forward to next week.
1: Oh, very much so. Yeah. Well, I was just going to say that we're asking you a question shortly about what did you find in your food. Get involved on the socials, but we're going to be asking you more questions next week for a chance to win a bit of a double pass, Craig, to the movies.
0: Oh, I haven't been to the movies in so long.
1: Really?
0: Yeah, well, it's becoming longer because we've got the twins and it's a logistics issue.
1: So true.
0: I love the movies.
1: I've been twice in the last 3 weeks, which feels great. I'm in my movie window and then I won't go for a year. Yeah. But we have some double passes to go along and see Masters of the Universe. I think that's the one about He-Man.
0: I saw the trailer
1: the other day. It's in cinemas at June 4. And basically, next week, to score yourself the double pass, you just need to get involved. When we ask you some questions, give us a call. We love hearing from you. It's going to be an action-packed adventure, this movie, as
0: it
1: well.
0: Sure is. Can't wait to give away the tickets. So get involved with the show next week, Monday, Tuesday, Wednesday, for your chance to win a double pass to Masters of the Universe.
1: Oh, before or away. Exciting.
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0: 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It's a Friday morning, 29 past 6.
1: I'm feeling good on this Friday morning,
0: Craig.
1: You
0: got a frog in your throat or something?
1: Nearly.
0: Or somewhere else.
1: I just got the giggles. Mm-hmm. Somewhere else indeed.
0: Yeah, we're going to be talking about what did you find in your food? There was a crazy story this week and we're going to be asking you next, and we'd love you to get involved on the socials at Power FM and say, what did you find in your food? This happens all the time. Something pops up that's not meant to be there.
1: And to clarify, because someone asked in the comments, drinks as well. What did you find in your drink?
0: Yeah,
1: beverages.
0: Yeah, that's all good.
1: Yep. Counts. We'll get to that after local news with Jenny. And a dedicated Adelaide Hills volunteer has been recognised for supporting people through some of life's toughest moments. She's got more at 6:30.
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8: Hello, I'm Jenny Lenman. Sterling Bakery will close its doors for good next week. Owners say rising costs and ongoing economic pressures have made it impossible to continue. Monday will be the last day of trading after 4.5 years in operation. A community working group could help decide what comes next for the Woodside Barracks after it's sold off by the federal government. More than 200 people attended a defence information session on Wednesday night. The independent member for Mayo, Rebecca Sharkey, says the barracks are closely tied to the history and identity of the town. Local voices should help shape the site's future. If you notice more children out on the roads this morning than usual, they're participating in the annual Walk Safely to School Day. The Hills has a strong participation rate this year. Families from Stirling, Littlehampton, Lobethal, Lenswood and Meadows taking part. Schools in Goolwa and Meningi also joining in. A dedicated Adelaide Hills volunteer has been recognised for supporting people through some of life's toughest moments. Allgate's Keith Clark was presented with the Joy Noble Medal this Volunteer Week for his service with both Lifeline and the Country Fire Service. The award recognises volunteers making an exceptional contribution to our communities in South Australia. And turning to sport, here's Chris Gusker with a look at what we can expect in Fleurio footy this weekend.
9: We'll get a very early taste of what finals could look like in the Great Southern Footy League tomorrow as two matches between finals hopefuls headline round 7 action. Third place Wollonga travels to second place Maiponga Celex, both sides having lost just once this season so far, while Encounter Bay hosts Langhorne Creek in a matchup between two sides on the edge of the finals picture. Elsewhere, the grand final rematch looks very different this time around, with the undefeated McLaren Districts hosting the winless Victor Harbour, and Mount Compass travels to Strathalbyn.
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10: Hi, I'm Matt McDonald. The Prime Minister is reportedly open to making changes to the tax on discretionary trusts, labelled by the opposition as a death tax. There are reports the government may tweak the minimum 30% rate, but it won't be making any changes to its capital gains tax reforms. Australia's ambassador to Israel insists no one on board a flotilla intercepted en route to Gaza has been mistreated. 11 Australians are among those detained by Israeli forces, with video emerging of some members of the group being taunted by Israel's National Security Minister. But Ambassador Hillel Newman has told the ABC no one has been hurt.
11: Out of the 400 and plus people that were on the flotilla, no one was harmed. The interception itself was done with great sensitivity by the State of Israel, by our security forces.
10: A bus carrying Australian ISIS brides and children has reportedly left a camp in Syria. The ABC reports the group was being taken to Damascus before then continuing on to Australia. Crows star Isaac Rankin is facing another stint on the sidelines after injuring a calf in last night's 9-point loss to the Hawks. Rankin came off in the third quarter and never returned. Crows coach Matthew Nix is hoping it's nothing major.
12: The fact that he wasn't able to come back out means there'll be something there on a scan, and we'll just have to have a look at that.
10: The Dolphins have moved to seventh on the NRL ladder after notching up their fourth straight win, the Finns beating the Raiders 30-22 in the nation's capital. That's the latest news and sport.
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1: Partly cloudy today. 19 the top for Murray Bridge. 20 for Adelaide, Strathalbyn and Victor Harbour. 18 for Mount Barker. 14 the top for Mount Lofty today. Tomorrow, expect similar temperatures and it'll be partly cloudy. And on Sunday, expect showers.
2: Murraylands, Adelaide Hills and South Coast. Allow me to introduce Mount Barker's tiredest man. And the woman who puts the in madam. This is Craig and Chalice.
0: Yes, and welcome to a Friday morning. It's 23 minutes away from 7.
1: Happiest of Fridays to you. You know what? This could be the best day of your entire life and you don't even know it yet.
0: That's exciting.
1: Well, that's inspiration for a Friday.
0: That's potential.
1: You know who inspires me and helped us run every day? It's Encounter Lutheran College.
0: Oh, they do a great job.
1: Victor Harbour. Looks like school, but it feels just like home.
0: And there's going to be a few senior-looking students around today.
1: Why is that?
0: Grand Friends Day.
1: Very good.
0: Yep.
1: Very good.
0: But that's always the best day. Do you remember having your grandparents come and visit you at school?
1: Yeah, in primary school they came and popped in a couple times.
0: It's just so nice. It just breaks the status quo, you know?
1: We didn't have a dedicated day, I don't think, where they all came in. But, like, they were just allowed pop in.
0: Oh, they could just pop in?
1: Just like for show and tell. Like, bring your grandparents in morning if you've got show and tell.
0: What if the show and tell was the grandparents?
1: I think my brother did that once.
0: That's a good idea.
1: Yeah.
0: If you've had a few show and tells this year and you're not sure what to do, grandparents, great idea.
1: Absolutely. I like it. You know what? I don't want to speak for both of us, but if someone wants to have their show and tell as their favourite breakfast radio show, I'll happily go and say g'day.
0: That is a great idea.
1: I'm just putting that out there on the table. If you're stuck for show and tells, we'll go, hey.
0: This is the breakfast show I listen to every morning. Hello, guys.
1: Hello.
0: How are you going? Hi, it's Craig and Charles.
1: We could do a bit with them. Anyway,
0: Yeah, all right.
1: Just spitballing.
0: That's a great idea.
1: For your Friday.
0: Up next, though, while we ponder how that might work.
1: Speaking of ponds,
0: what
1: do you find in there?
0: Yeah, well, all sorts of creatures. So, sometimes they end up in your food.
1: So true. So very true. What did you find in your food is what we want to know. ParFMSA on the socials. You can give us a call if you like. 1300 137 317.
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14: Take my hand and come with me because you look so fine that I really want to make you mine. I say you look so fine that I really want to make you mine. 4, 5, 6, come on and get your kicks. Now you don't need to

0: Craig and Chels, 18 minutes away from 7 on a Friday morning.
1: On a Friday, and sometimes freaky things happen on a Friday. It didn't happen on a Friday.
0: No, it happened just earlier in the week, didn't it?
1: Yeah, it did. This morning we're talking about what did you find in your food, because a man, an Australian man, of course, went to Woolies, got himself a bit of salad to go with his steak, found a frog in his bag of lettuce.
0: Frog.
1: As you said before, sometimes you get a frog in your throat. But apart from that, it shouldn't really be anywhere else but a pond.
0: You wouldn't think so.
1: Lily pads.
0: Yeah. You just think about the origins of that. How did it happen?
1: Yeah.
0: I mean, I guess they were harvesting the lettuce and the frog jumped into where all that was, but then how did it get bagged up and
1: yeah.
0: How did it pass the quality control?
1: I know. I don't want to read too much into it because I'll probably never buy lettuce again if I do that. Like, I know they go, oh, make sure you wash it. Sometimes a little creepy crawly will get in there.
0: Oh, like the lettuce out the back of my house that we're growing.
1: Are you growing lettuce?
0: Well, it self-seeded itself and we went, oh, free lettuce.
1: Oh, that's fun.
0: Yeah, that's good. But like you bring it in and it's got some grubs on it. You wash it off.
1: Wash them off.
0: Yeah, it's all right.
1: But a fully grown frog.
0: It's the plastic bag for me. Like, it's in a plastic bag, surely there shouldn't be stuff in there.
1: Yeah, and then I'm a bit too much of an empath. I'm worried about the frog's health. It's stuck in a bag.
0: Like, I mean, it was still hopping around.
1: It was.
0: It was happy.
1: It was having a grand old time.
0: And I guess, does that speak to the freshness of the lettuce? Like,
1: I suppose so. It can't have been bagged up for that long.
0: Yeah.
1: It was in Esperance. Where's Esperance? Is there a bit of froggery around there?
0: I don't know.
1: As we know, I'm terrible at my geography. Oh, WA. Wouldn't think so.
0: Oh, what's the frog population like over there?
1: I'll do my research on that one, I think.
0: Are they mining as well, the frogs?
1: I'll look at my frogs per square meter ratio per capita, yeah. Anyway, the frog was safely released after
0: that,
1: which is nice. He didn't decide to put it with his salad.
0: Yeah. Put that with some butter.
1: Yeah.
0: Some frog's legs. Delicious.
1: So true. Look, we don't have to talk to that extent, but we all have had something in our food before.
0: At one stage or another, yeah.
1: Or maybe in your drink. I mean, I don't know if you saw, there was another one the other night, Gordon Ramsay. He got served a Band-Aid in some fried chicken.
0: Was this on one of his
1: disgusting
0: shows?
1: Yeah. What show is he on at the moment? It's not MasterChef.
0: Restaurant Nightmares or something?
1: Yeah,
0: something
1: like that.
0: Something or other.
1: It's always got nightmare in it or like hell.
0: He ends up shouting at someone for some reason. And
1: well, kind of for good reason that time. during the cooking, one of the contestants got a cut on her finger. They popped a Band-Aid on it.
0: No,
1: and by the time they served it, that Band-Aid was on the plate.
0: On MasterChef, they cover up the cut and then they put a glove over the top, I think. That's what you should be doing.
1: I think they said to her to do that too, but obviously didn't work
0: out.
1: So, whatever it is.
0: Says, no, you're not going through to the next round.
1: So true. But whatever it may be, whether it's a frog, a Band-Aid, or hopefully something a little less crazy, what did you find in your food is what we want to know.
0: Jump on the socials at Power FMSA or give us a call 1300 137 317. What did you find in your food?
1: Maybe it was just the wrong flavours.
0: Oh, yeah.

0: 11 minutes away from 7. It is a Friday morning with Craig and Chelsea here on Power FM.
1: It sure is. And we're chatting about what did you find in your food, because a guy over in WA had a bag of lettuce from Woolies. Little frog in there.
0: The old frog lettuce.
1: As you said, at least we know it's fresh because it was still hopping around. Released safely. He didn't eat it. It's all good. But it did get me thinking, this is not to that extent, but it's happened to everyone. You find something in your food that just shouldn't be there.
0: And the classic is hair.
1: Oh, so true.
0: And everyone's found a hair in time. I distinctly remember getting a risotto from somewhere.
1: Mm.
0: And it was like a thick, like the hair was thick. As well. Yeah, I think it was a black hair too. But the question is, like, once you find it, do you just put it to the side, not make a fuss and keep eating? Do you go, nah, that's ruined it, I'm not eating it at all?
1: If you ask my mum, it's, well, we're not touching any more of this meal.
0: Do you make a fuss?
1: Mm.
0: Do you go, oh, excuse me, waiter, there's a hair in here?
1: Well, it's an awkward thing because what are they going to do, remake it? Well, or what if there's more hair in there?
0: Or yeah. You just go to the bathroom and throw up.
1: Well, that is another option for you, yes. I had one when I was a kid, we were camping and someone had made us like a shared like camp dinner.
0: Okay.
1: And I just remember like, sorry, but I swallowed it and then it got a bit stuck. So I've got this like real fear. I remember sitting at the campfire and I was like, there is like, I swear there's like fishing line in my mouth.
0: Oh, yeah.
1: And both the mums had to. Anyway, traumatic.
0: Sorry to bring it up in more than one way.
1: Yeah, it's so true. And we got it out. They saved the day. But that was, I remember that clear as day.
0: No, that's disgusting.
1: On the socials, some more disgusting ones have come through. Beth said, does drinks count? Yes, absolutely. I found something in my drink once that's given me one of my weird phobias. I've got some of those, so no judgment here. She ordered a drink in a pub, took my first sip, through the straw and felt something moving inside my mouth. A live earwig. I absolutely do not use straws anymore.
0: Oh, from the straw.
1: Oh, at least she's saving the planet, so that's good. That's a plus. There was a couple replies there. Judy also said, yep, I had one of those in a bowl of nuts and bolts once. And Isaiah said, yep, same with me. I was at home and it was a can of drink. The earwig was in there.
0: Oh, yeah. See, you think if something's canned up, if something's sealed up, like it should be all right.
1: The problem with a can if you're out and about, though, when we were camping as kids again, you know what? I'm learning we should never go camping. My brother had a bee fly into his can and he swallowed it and had to go straight into town to the doctors.
0: Mm.
1: He's fine. He's fine.
0: Yeah, your family should not go camping.
1: No, I don't think that. We haven't been ever since, actually.
0: It's good. And over on Instagram at Power FMSA, Trish said she was eating a chicken wrap from Macca's.
1: Oh, yeah?
0: Found a clump of Glad wrap.
1: Oh.
0: That's not the right wrap.
1: No.
0: I ordered the chicken wrap.
1: She's trying to customise it there.
0: Oh, do you want the rice paper roll style or do you want the...
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0: He's a tall glass of freshly squeezed juice. She's a hot-buttered crumpet. Why is HR calling me?

0: Alex Warren on Power FM with Craig and Chels. It's Friday morning.
1: Yes!
0: Very well done.
1: Thank you so much. This is a good Friday. It's going well.
0: 3 minutes till we hit 7 o'clock.
1: And up next, Adam Connolly is going to join us for Adam's Weekly. Looking forward to that. I've missed the past couple.
0: Yeah.
1: He always has a fun take on the week that was, and he puts a interesting twist on everything that's happened across SA.
0: I think he might have something to say about the Pauline Hanson incident.
1: I think he'd have a lot to say.
0: How much of that gets on air, we'll find out next.
1: We will.
0: After local news with Jenny Lemon, Mid-Murray property owners can expect a 3.6% rise from July, with about $70 more per year. More on that with Jenny in a moment.
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8: Hello, I'm Jenny Lenman. We and Network 10 are yet to reach an agreement to keep programming on TVs across the Riverland and Southeast. Member for Barker, Tony Parsons, says that's unacceptable.
9: My message to Channel 10 is, do you really want to put at risk your ability to acquire those broadcasting rights?

0: just because you won't come to terms with Wang Television for the communities of the Riverland, Limestone Coast and Griffith in the Riverina. Think a bit more long term, and at the same time, think about those of us living in the regions. We deserve the services and outcomes of people living in the city.
1: Mid-Murray property owners can expect a 3.6% rate rise from July. That's about $70 more per year. Mayor Simone Bailey says it's slightly lower than what was originally proposed, and it follows concerns about cost of living pressures. She says ratepayers can still weigh in on the draft plan.
2: You can make a verbal submission, if you like, next council meeting from 9.30 to 10.30 on Tuesday the 16th of June.
1: Written submissions through to the 11th of June. More than 200 people have turned out for a community meeting on the future of the Woodside Barracks. The info session held by the Department of Defence follows the federal government's decision to sell the historic site. The federal member for Mayo, Rebecca Sharkey, says the large turnout shows how important the barracks are to the local community. Threatened species recovery efforts are ramping up after bushfires burned through key habitat on the Fleurieu Peninsula this year. Landscape Hills Fleurieu says surveys are helping build a clearer picture of the ecological damage in Deep Creek and Tuparang, with concerns for rare fish, birds and orchids. Recovery work's underway, with support being offered to private landholders across the region. And in sport, here's Chris Guscott with a preview for Hills Footy this weekend.
3: The two bolters in Division 1 of the Hills Footy League will finally face off in 2026, with Onkaparinga Valley hosting Blackwood in Balhanna to headline round 6 play. The Dogs and Woods have come from nowhere to lead the league at this stage, with the winner of tomorrow's game moving a game clear on top of the table. Other matches see Lobos will host the winless Nan Bremmer in the grand final rematch, Harndorf hosts your Adler Districts, and Mount Barker takes on Mount Lofty. Over in the country division, Birdwood host Macclesfield in a top 3 clash, while Echunga and Meadows battle as they fight to stay in touch with the top 5.
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5: Hi, I'm Matt McDonald. Another cohort of Australian ISIS brides and their children has reportedly left a camp in Syria. According to the ABC, the bus left the camp yesterday afternoon and was believed to be heading to Damascus before the group makes its way to Australia. The federal government has ruled out making any changes to its capital gains tax reforms, but has apparently left the door open to tweaking tax on discretionary trusts. It follows fierce backlash since it was announced in the budget, with the opposition labelling it a death tax. Donald Trump insists the US has complete control of the Strait of Hormuz. Negotiations are continuing on a peace deal after the president paused a planned military strike this week, but Trump insists the US has the upper hand in the region.
6: The blockade's been 100% effective. Nobody's been able to get through. It's like a steel wall. It's our Navy. We have the greatest military anywhere in the world.
5: A new document showed the late Queen was very keen for her son Andrew to be appointed as a trade envoy. The Queen wanted him to take a prominent role in promoting the UK's national interests. Crow star Isaac Rankin is facing another stint on the sidelines after injuring a calf in last night's 9-point loss to the Hawks. Rankin came off in the third quarter and never returned. Crows coach Matthew Nix is hoping it's nothing major.
7: The fact that he wasn't able to come back out means there'll be something there on a scan, and we'll just have to have a look at that.
5: The Dolphins have moved to seventh on the NRL ladder after notching up their fourth straight win, the Finns beating the Raiders 30-22 in the nation's capital. That's the latest news and sport.
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9: Partly cloudy today, 19 the top for Murray Bridge, 20 for Adelaide, Strathalbyn and Victor Harbour, 18 for Mount Barker, 14 the top for Mount Lofty today. Tomorrow, expect similar temperatures and it'll be partly cloudy, and on Sunday, expect showers.
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11: Yes, it is on a Friday morning, 6 minutes past 7.
9: Happy Friday to you. Now, you should know by now that we play Where's Wiley Where is your guest for where we will find Bianca this morning?
11: Bianca Wiley, Today's Show correspondent, will be outside, I reckon, the Adelaide Convention Centre. It's the Pauline Hanson thing the other day.
9: I reckon you've probably nailed it once again.
11: We'll see.
9: I have two quick guesses. Mm-hmm. One, the Adelaide team that's going to be in the Matildas. She'll be at the training facility.
11: Like Cooper Stadium or something? The training facility, yeah.
9: Yeah, wherever she is from. And the other one, maybe on Queen Street, about Sister Janet Mead Street.
11: That's right, they want to, rename.
9: I feel like a Pauline story is a good one, though, so
11: we'll see.
9: I'm backing you.
11: We'll see how we go. We'll keep our eyes on the Today Show and let you know if either of us are right.
9: See if we can find out. Where in the world is Wiley? Question for you, though. Where in the world would you go if you won this?
4: From sunrise in Paris to sunset in Rio.
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4: Around the world in 15K.
9: Around the world in 15K. 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If you can tell us in 100 words or less how you would build your dream travel itinerary.
11: And Jane has jumped on and told us all the landmarks she'd like to see. I don't think I'm going to be able to fit them all in. I'll do as many as I can.
9: Go as quick as you can.
11: Eiffel Tower, Statue of Liberty, Pyramids of Giza, Great Wall of China, Taj Mahal, Colosseum, Christ the Redeemer in Rio de Janeiro, Grand Canyon, Mount Everest, Sydney Opera House, Big Ben, Machu Picchu. That's enough.
9: Wow.
11: I mean, there's more. There's more. She's got 100 words.
9: Very good. Are they all just landmarks in 100 words? Oh, that's a clever way to do it. Love that for you, Jane. If you have 100 words or less that you can tell us about where you'd like to go, powerfmsa.com.au is the place to do that for our Around the World in 15K.
11: 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New store now located at Shop 3 7th Street, Murray Bridge in the heart of town.
9: Oh, very good. Hey, someone who's been around the world many places. He's a worldly man, I feel.
11: Yes, indeed.
9: Adam Connolly. He always has an interesting take on the week, and he joins us for Adam's Weekly up next.
11: After another Adelaide local, Sky Sebastian. Let's get it done. Craig and Chels, Friday morning on Power FM.

0: 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A Friday morning. It's 11 past 7.
1: Oh, it sure is. And it's not just us here this morning. Voiceover guy, who's here?
2: Like the stand-up comedians.
3: That'll do. Ladies and gentlemen, the two most beautiful words in radio, Adam Connolly.
0: Where's the rest of the crowd?
3: Weekly. There you go.
1: See how the voiceover guy says his name, which is just you, isn't it?
3: No.
1: Who's saying that? Who's saying you say weekly, don't you?
0: No.
1: Who says that? That's crazy. You're just really good at... I'm shocked. Okay.
0: It's American Dad, I reckon.
3: Could be American Dad.
0: Whoever voices American Dad, which is Seth MacFarlane, is it not?
3: Seth MacFarlane, yeah.
0: Yeah.
1: Oh, my gosh. Yeah. And you are like Murray Bridges' Seth MacFarlane. And I've always said that.
3: Have you always said that?
1: Good morning, Seth Mac. How are you?
0: Oh, I can't wait to hear all the voices now.
3: I would appreciate his pay packet. That would be wonderful. I'd appreciate his Murray Bridge version of a pay packet. Pauline Hanson was in Adelaide yesterday.
1: Oh, what a delight.
3: What a delight. Apparently, obviously, she was here to go to Burnside Village to buy a jean or something from Lululemon, probably. Hey, no, look, I'm not into body shaming, but if you ever need to hide from Gina Ryan, Reinhardt, Lululemon shops, all right? I reckon you'll be right. Anyway, Pauline was in town and she's been criticised for having a spat with reporters.
0: Yes.
3: Apparently she called a woman a nasty B-I-T-C-H.
0: Yeah, we got Meredith Brooks to say it for us.
3: Yes.
1: Yes.
3: That presser obviously at the Mirror Warehouse, Pauline. Anyway, they're going to vote against the reintroduction of fracking. Even though One Nation has previously supported the idea of fracking, that's why she was here. Oh, to clarify, apparently, and this is from their official website, they don't give two hoots if two men want to frack in the privacy of their own home.
0: Oh, my God.
3: But they don't want fracking shoved down their throats. So that's the official one there.
1: Oh, no.
3: Did you hear there's a speakeasy in Adelaide?
0: No.
3: On Gresham Street with over 70 cocktails on the menu. It was a speakeasy. Cocktails... Craig, are my Pokemon. I've got to drink them all.
0: Yeah.
3: But apparently, each night, there's a secret song that you have to sing to get half-price drinks.
0: What?
3: I know.
1: This is fun.
3: So if you sing the secret song, you get a cheap night on the booze. If you sing Nickelback, you get a free trip to the Crazy Horse. Apparently, that's how that works.
0: And Cozzy's there again.
3: Never meet it as a... anyway, researchers at the... the University of Adelaide are developing a method, this is true, called solar-driven photoreforming. It's going to convert plastic waste into clean energy.
0: What?
1: Okay.
3: This is amazing. This is actual Walter White science, guys, all right? The innovative approach utilizes photocatalysts to break down plastics at relatively low temperatures, producing hydrogen and other valuable chemicals. The process is more energy efficient than water splitting for hydrogen production, making it a promising solution for addressing plastic pollution and reducing the reliance on fossil fuels, which all sounds great.
0: It sounds good.
1: I'm worried there's going to be a... But.
3: No. That sounds quite exciting. I think they're burying the lead. I think it means we get our straws back.
0: Oh, yes.
3: I think it means we get our straws back, guys.
1: Beth will not be impressed with that.
0: Oh, yeah. She sucked an earwig down a straw.
1: Found an earwig down it.
0: Sorry, that was enough.
1: Fear unlocked. Sorry to have yucked your yum immediately.
3: I felt the earwig go down there.
0: You know what? Leave the straws.
3: I just, can we have our straws back? I mean, South Australia, you took him away. You were the first to take him away.
1: Mm-hmm.
3: Be the first to bring him back.
1: So true.
3: Okay, thank you.
0: Look at this photograph.
3: Look at this
0: to the crazy horse. Thank you, Adam.
3: Thank you
0: very much.
3: Me and Shannon Noll are having a bourbon and Coke down the back.
1: Very good. With a straw?
3: With a straw.
1: Great.
0: We'll join you for it. It's Craig and Chelsea.
3: He's up his nose. I don't know why.

0: classmate.
1: I thought we were going to get away with today being a clean show without
0: power gone off again.
1: Yeah.
0: Better stop singing.
1: I mean, you can sing if you want. I don't know what we're going to do to fill the space.
0: Working class man. Give us your best Jimmy Vallant.
1: Working class man.
0: Look, if that doesn't get you to call up to get us back on air, I don't know what will. Or maybe it's the fact that if you do call us right now, 1-300-137-317, help us get the power back on. We'll put you on the standby list, which is getting drawn later today, for your chance to win $1,000 worth of goods and services from Trusrite Electrical. Craig, stop doing Jimmy Vallant's impressions.
1: Well, I don't know what else to do until someone calls us up.
0: Can you do any singer impressions?
1: No, I can barely do myself singing.
0: So true. I don't know if I've got one. I'm not very good at impressions. Well, I mean...
1: Can someone please
0: I'd be
1: call?
0: Impressed if someone calls us.
1: 1-300-137-317. We can't move on with the show until someone helps us get the power back on.
0: Yeah. Something about calling the phone, it just sparks it back up. And we'll thank you by putting you on that standby list. Some $1,000 worth, in fact, goods and services. Trusrite Electrical. They've been celebrating 18 years, servicing the Adelaide Hills and Fleurieu too. How good's that?
1: Yeah, and what's even better is, like, if you get yourself on the standby list now, like, we're giving it away after 8 o'clock, so.
0: Oh, very cool stuff.
1: Someone has called to save us. Good morning. Who've we got? Where are you from?
2: It's Ray from Highland Valley.
1: Ray!
0: Hello, Ray. Good morning.
2: How are you guys going, all right?
0: Oh, much better now that we've heard your voice, Ray. Really good. Hey, Ray.
2: Excellent.
0: For helping us out this morning, just wanting to know, is there, like, some electrical work that you might need some help with at your place?
2: Yeah, there is. I've got a couple of more jobs to do. Trans actually has done a whole heap of stuff at our place.
0: Has he?
2: Security, yeah, security cameras, floodlights. He's done a whole heap of LED fluoros, because I kept on taking out the fluoros in the shed with the big tractor.
0: Oh, my goodness.
1: So you can highly recommend his work then?
2: Oh, yeah, he's brilliant. Yeah, we've been using him for about 10 years.
0: Oh, amazing stuff. Well, guess what, Ray? You are going on that standby list, and make sure you're listening out later today, because someone will be winning $1,000 worth of goods and services from Trusrite Electrical.
2: Beautiful. Thank you very much.
1: And thank you for getting us back on air.
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1: Some beautiful singing for you there, Craig. Are you warming up the vocals Welcome Jack with a song up next?
0: It's better than my Jimmy Barnes. Yeah, let's do that. Jackie from Mackie for Living the Weekend Local. What have you got on this weekend? If the answer is nothing, well, we're about to fix that.
1: Oh, it's going to be changed. All your plans for the weekend with Jackie next. After Jenny's local news, a word from a long-serving CFS volunteer and Lifeline crisis supporter who's been awarded SA's highest honour for an individual. She's got more on that at 7:30.
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8: Hello, I'm Jenny Lenman. A long-serving CFS volunteer and Lifeline crisis supporter from Aldgate has been awarded South Australia's highest honour for an individual. Keith Clark, given the Joy Noble Medal at the 2026 Volunteer Awards at Government House. He says he takes his roles very seriously.
9: A number of years ago, one of my female, she was our first female lieutenant actually, she took her own life, and I remember standing at her funeral saying to myself that one day I've got to get involved in this mental health stuff because this is a loss of an unnecessary life. So that was why she took me to Lifeline, what, 11 or 12 years ago.
8: In a crisis, contact 13 11 14. Another small business has fallen victim to rising costs, with Sterling Bakery announcing it'll close permanently next week. Owners say they've made the difficult decision after 4.5 years due to continued financial pressures and sharp cost increases from all directions. The bakery will continue trading through the weekend with the last loaves and cakes sold on Monday. Families are being reminded about road safety as children take part in Walk Safely to School Day. Schools across the hills, Goor and Meningie, among those joining the annual event from this morning. The campaign encourages parents and children to talk about safe crossings and active travel on the way to school. A walking and cycling trail in Nan is progressing. Stage 2 of the Bythorn Park project's underway, completing the link between the park and the centre of town. Council says the track will make it easier and safer for people to move around. And in sport, here's Chris Guscott with a Murraylands footy preview for the weekend.
10: Round 7 of the River Murray Footy League tomorrow could help separate the pack behind the leaders. With a third of the season already behind us, Jervois and Manham will face off in a matchup between 3rd and 4th. Southern Mallee will take on Rambler as the Suns look to stay in the 5. And Mallee Districts could win their 3rd game in a row to lock themselves in the finals race as they face Taylor Bend. The other match from the round sees Stop Face Bottom as the Coorong Cats play Maipalonga.
0: Just Cuts Murray Bridge. Perfect for that last-minute style cut.
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12: Hi, I'm Matt McDonald. Plans to tax trusts could be tweaked after the fierce backlash the government's copped since handing down the budget. There are reports the government's open to changing the 30% tax on discretionary trusts, but it won't change its capital gains tax reforms. Nationals leader Matt Canavan has told Nine Labor hasn't got a clue.
13: They had no idea about the use of trusts and how this amounts to a death tax. Now they're saying they're trying to not be a death tax. It is a total and utter mess. This budget is total chaos.
12: Another group of ISIS brides is expected to arrive back in Australia next week. A group of women and children left a camp in Syria on a bus late yesterday and were believed to be on their way to Damascus before heading home. Protesters in the Democratic Republic of Congo have set fire to a facility treating Ebola patients. Officials had refused to hand over the body of a young man who died from the virus before family members started lobbing projectiles. And Donald Trump could be a no-show at the wedding of his son Donald Jr. in the Bahamas this weekend. The president says he's got a bit on his plate at the moment. Adelaide coach Matthew Nix has lamented the side's fade-out after going down to Hawthorn last night. The Crows started well with four first-quarter goals before the Hawks took control, eventually winning by 9 points. Adelaide's loss further soured by a calf injury to Isaac Rankin. And the Dolphins have put on one of their best performances of the season, beating the Raiders 30-22 in Canberra. It's the Finns' fourth win in a row, the first time ever in the club's short history. That's the latest news and sport.
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15: Partly cloudy today, 19 the top for Murray Bridge, 20 for Adelaide, Strathalbyn and Victor Harbour, 18 for Mount Barker, 14 the top for Mount Lofty today. Tomorrow, expect similar temperatures and it'll be partly cloudy, and on Sunday, expect showers.
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16: And you know who's doing that right now?
15: All of the students at Encounter?
16: Yes, but specifically the Year 8s.
15: Ooh.
16: Isn't it just when you go on camp, it's just a memory-making journey?
15: Oh, as we discussed earlier, I shouldn't go on camp anymore.
16: Yeah, no, you shouldn't.
15: But school camp's very fun.
16: Year 8s have been at Hall's Gap this week. They're coming back today. But yesterday looked like the best day. There was rock climbing. There was canoeing. There was hiking. There was archery.
15: This is very clever by the teachers that plan the itinerary because they're all just going to sleep on the bus on the way home today. Very well done.
16: And they had marshmallows on the fire and then watched the footy last night too.
15: Really?
16: Yeah, they got to actually watch the... Well, I mean, it probably wasn't great.
15: Yeah.
16: But again, they stayed up late, so yeah, they'll sleep today. Very good planning by the teachers.
15: Were they glamping or camping?
16: Good question,
15: if you're
16: actually,
15: watching the footy... Now, very good stuff. Sounds like a lot of fun. So many different activities.
16: Are they going to have any room for doing anything this weekend?
15: I'm not sure.
16: Their stamina's probably better than ours.
15: Well, maybe they're listening to us on the bus
16: morning,
15: on the way
16: guys.
15: Back. Morning. Happy morning to you. And if you are still got a bit of energy, some activities on this weekend, Jackie is going to tell us about it up next.
16: Living the weekend local, all thanks to Lock Around the Clock.
15: Oh, Hutchinson Street, Mount Barker.
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1: Oh, happy Friday to you. And a Friday morning means Jackie from Mackie for Living the Weekend Local.
2: Good morning.
1: Oh, good morning. Should we hear the song?
0: Let's hear it.
3: Jackie from Mackie. She's living the weekend local.
2: This makes me want to get up and dance.
1: Mm. I know. Do it. I dare. Live.
0: Okay. Oh, no, sorry. We need the music for the dancing.
2: Yeah, yeah. Sorry.
1: Oh, because that'll just sound like this, like...
2: And I'm, if I'm awkward. Dancing, more like... But anyway, we should move on.
0: Anywhere we can dance this weekend.
1: That's what I was going to say.
2: Oh, I get where you're going with that. Yes, that's right. I don't think there is. But anyway, we are coming to the end of Volunteer Week, and there is a place you could go to the pictures if you happen to be a volunteer living in the Alexandrina or Mount Barker Council regions. They're putting on movies for free. Now, Wallace did it during the week, but Lobethal Cinema has a session on tonight and one on tomorrow night at 7 p.m.
0: I didn't know Lobethal had a cinema.
2: Yeah, I know.
0: Oh, in like the town hall on Main Street?
2: Yeah.
0: Sort of thing?
2: Yeah.
0: Yeah, nice.
1: So they're showing where it is.
2: Yeah, just faking. We've been talking about faking. Yes, so that's happening. A big thank you to all the volunteers too, because they, in a range of different ways, it's nice to recognise them. And tomorrow we have the Country Race Day at the Murray Bridge Racing Club. That's kicking off at 11. It'll be country western themed.
1: Ooh.
0: Yeehaw.
2: I know. Got the big Stetson hat and country hat.
0: Is that a
2: Cobra? The Cobra.
0: Oh, okay.
1: I've got a Cobra.
0: Must be nice.
2: So we can go.
1: Two out of three ain't bad. Yeah, we'll go.
2: They've got line dancing class. So we do that. That's a bit of dancing. Line dancing.
1: Yeah. Okay,
2: They could do that. And bull riding. You ever ridden a bull?
0: Oh, no, well, the fake ones.
2: Yeah.
0: Yeah. Yes. Yeah, I've got on one of those before.
2: Down on the bullshit?
0: Yeah.
2: Yeah. You can do that anyway. I digress, but there's all that sort of fun happening at the Country Race Day at Murray Bridge Racing Club tomorrow. Also, the Canberra Library have organised a special event tomorrow from 10 to 1. So you can meet the author Richard Dutsky, who wrote the Tewita tragedy, which covers the Bertha Shipner murder, which was a crime that occurred... Oh. And has been talked about for more than 120 years.
1: Oh, wow.
0: It's not when Twitter became X.
2: No. Similar kind of crime, was a murder.
0: Right.
2: But this one, you can travel by bus from Canberra Library after you've met the author and then go to locations in the book.
1: Oh, that's cool.
2: Yeah.
1: It's like you're in the book.
2: I know.
1: That's fun.
2: I know. Sort of fifth dimension stuff. I don't know if it's like that at all. But I thought it'd be fun. Yeah. St. Luke's have got their the church market on at Tailham Bend from 9 to 1 tomorrow. So free raffle, and they've got heaps of stalls, and you can get a sausage sizzle and Kransky with sauerkraut.
0: Oh, very nice.
1: Oh, divine.
2: If that turns on. And also tomorrow it's World Turtle Day. Should I not say that?
0: It's just about sauerkraut and turning you
1: getting
0: on.
1: Getting turned on fire. Anyway.
0: German sorry. Sausage, yeah. No, it's fine.
1: No, it's
0: fine.
1: Great.
0: Yeah, tell us more about turtles.
1: Please do.
2: No, your gosh.
0: This is good.
2: Tomorrow, it's World Turtle Day.
1: Ooh.
2: Yes, and if you have a little one aged between 3 and 10, you can head to the Murray Bridge Library and meet a turtle. You can chat with a turtle expert, and you can do turtle-themed crafts.
0: When you say you have a little one, do you mean a little human or a little turtle?
2: A little human.
0: Human to take. Okay.
2: Yeah, to take along.
0: Just clearing it all up. Yeah
2: you don't have to take it. You take your turtles.
1: Take a little maybe it was a turtles networking event.
0: You could take Speedy.
2: We talked about this, and Speedy's pretty old now.
1: Yeah, he is.
2: Yeah.
1: He's not a little one, but he could meet the little ones.
0: Yeah, that's true.
1: This
2: give
1: weekend.
2: Him, give him a new sense of life. Yeah, so it's a turtle thing, and they've got a children's book by Deborah Bower about turtles.
0: Very good.
1: That's very good.
0: We are midway through Living the Weekend Local, all thanks to Lock Around the Clock, Hutchinson Street, Mount Barker, who do incredible work. Three fully qualified locksmiths and an apprentice. They've got you covered.
1: Oh, very good stuff. Come back and find out some more events from you, Jack.
2: Sounds good.
0: It's Craig and Chelsea on Power FM.

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1: Good for you, I guess you moved on really easily.
2: Oh, it's definitely a Friday. Hello, Jackie from Mackie.
3: Hello, Charles.
0: Have you guys got the giggles or are we able to get through this?
2: We're going to get through the rest of Living the Weekend Local.
0: Oh, this will bring us back.
4: Jackie from Mackie. She's living the weekend local.
2: So aggressive, is it?
3: It scares me every time it starts. I think that's what makes me laugh.
2: Well, be scared with excitement about how good this weekend's looking.
0: Oh, it's looking good.
3: It is, because we've got the Harrington Circus show still on. It started again last night. It's on tonight at 7 p.m. There's a show tomorrow at 4 and 7. And then on Sunday, there's one at 12, which will be the last one. So it's a family circus, 80 minutes of acts. And if you get there about an hour earlier, they've got a bit of fun sort of lined up for you before the show.
0: I like that.
3: So, Sturt Reserve in Murray Bridge. And you can book online and the barcode is on our website if you want to head there as well.
2: There you go. I heard some good reviews about that so far.
3: Yeah, I think it's a bit of fun. I love a bit of a circus. That's why we're here. Pondy Hall Classic Cars and Coffee is on Sunday from 9 till 12. It's the classic rides, great brews, $5 entry per car, and all the funds raised will help keep the Pondy Hall open for the community. It's all makes, it's all models, it's barista-made coffee, tea, and light brekkie.
2: Divine.
3: Yep. So you don't have to register for that one. You can just rock up
0: and
3: enjoy that one. And this weekend, of course, the last opportunity to see the Murray Bridge Rotary Art Show, which is at the Murray Bridge Regional Gallery, open from 10 till 4, free to visit. It's hosted by the Rotary Clubs of Mobilong and Murray Bridge for over 30 years. They do a fantastic thing. It's a very popular art show, this one. So if you haven't already got along to that one, head into that one. And just finally in Mount Barker, Rail Fest is kicking off at 9:30 on Sunday.
0: Gee, you are going to be hearing a lot of trains in Mount Barker this weekend.
3: You sure are, yeah, because they're going to haul these locomotives, take the train up to the highest point of the line at Philcox Hill and then down into Bugle Ranges.
0: You did that perfectly in time with the music. I don't know if you realise that.
3: And did you like hand movements? Yeah. I went up and I went down.
0: Yeah,
2: that's for us.
0: Yeah, we are 5-year-olds, so thank you.
2: Yes.
3: And they'll also have live steamers on the show. They'll have a railway memorabilia. They'll have market stalls, food and drink stalls. It's $5 per person. Kids 4 and under are free. And all proceeds will go to the restoration and upkeep of their heritage locomotives and carriage fleet.
0: Love this, yeah. Toot toot freaking toot. You'll hear about it.
2: I was just going to say, chugga chugga toot toot. Where the seriously.
0: Big red locomotive. The lesser known song by the Wiggles.
2: Well, a very big weekend on across the region. How good.
3: Yeah.
0: Keep across all the events at powerfmsa.com.au on the community page.
3: And if you are a not-for-profit or a sporting club and you'd like us to be chatting about something you've got coming up, then head to our website and tell us all about it.
2: I'd love to hear about it. And Jackie is very good at getting us across it. Thank you, Jeff.
3: Thanks, guys. Have a great weekend.
0: Big thanks as well to Lock Around the Clock, Hutchinson Street, Mount Barker.
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0: you are with Craig and Chelsea. 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
1: Sure is. CDB there.
0: Yeah.
1: My initials, if my middle name was Danger.
0: Oh, yeah. It is. You do some dangerous stuff.
1: Do exciting that's, stuff.
0: Yeah,
1: hey, you were telling me something exciting that's on this weekend, Craig.
0: Yeah, well, I mean, Jackie got us across a lot, but I think we might have missed this one. Cut It at the Cape.
1: Okay.
0: It's in partnership with the Cape Jervis Fate. It's on this Saturday, so tomorrow at 10 a.m, and they're doing lawnmower racing.
1: That's fun.
0: Yeah. So check that one out. Cut It at the Cape. Google it. You'll find it.
1: Oh, very good stuff. Hey, up next, we're doing something super exciting. We've had power glitches for the past 2 weeks and a few people on the standby list to win $1,000 of goods and services. Thanks to Traz. Right. And up next, we're going to draw the winner and give him a call.
0: Oh, we're going to get out the pens and crayons and...
1: You're going to draw a portrait of them.
0: I love
1: just like
0: that.
1: We did with our portraits of each other.
0: Okay,
1: yeah,
0: cool.
1: Send it to them.
0: I love
1: and then
0: that.
1: They'll also get the prize as well.
0: Okay, good,
1: yeah,
0: good.
1: Very exciting stuff.
0: Yeah, that's a lot of money worth of artwork.
1: So true. We'll do it after local news with Jenny Lenman.
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9: Hello, I'm Jenny Lenman. The Mid-Murray Mayor says Council's balancing rising costs with a commitment to efficiency and sustainability in its draft budget. The $33.6 million plan includes spending on roads, rubbish services and upgrades at Manum Oval, along with planning for future growth and climate impacts. Simone Bailey says the district has saved $1.6 million over the past 3 years, with more work to reduce debt over the next decade.
10: We are tracking really well this financial year. Council endorsed the draft 26-27 annual business plan and budget with some slight changes. We asked to reduce the proposed rate rise by 1%. This will be open to public consultation.
9: Written feedback's being received through to the 11th of June. Verbal submissions can be made on the 16th at Council Chambers. Rebecca Sharkey says the next chapter for Woodside Barracks must be shaped by the local community. Speaking after Wednesday night's public

0: meeting, the member for Mayo's backed calls for a community working group to help guide future uses of the site. The independent federal MP says while she is opposed to the sale, attention now must turn to securing the best outcome for Woodside and the Hills. There are encouraging signs some threatened species have survived the Fluorio Peninsula bushfires earlier this year. Early post-fire surveys have found a rare butterfly species at an unburnt site near Deep Creek, while small numbers of threatened fish have also been detected in isolated waterways. Landscape Hills and Fluorio says major recovery work will continue in the coming months. And turning to sport, here's Chris Gusco with a look at what we can expect in Fluorio footy this weekend.
1: We'll get a very early taste of what finals could look like in the Great Southern Footy League tomorrow as two matches between finals hopefuls headline round 7 action. Third place Wollonga travels to second place Maiponga Celex, both sides having lost just once this season so far, while Encounter Bay hosts Langhorne Creek in a matchup between two sides on the edge of the finals picture. Elsewhere, the grand final rematch looks very different this time around, with the undefeated McLaren Districts hosting the winless Victor Harbour, and Mount Compass travels to Strathalbyn.
2: Just Cuts Murray Bridge, perfect for that last minute style cut. 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
3: Hi, I'm Matt McDonald. Another group of ISIS brides has been warned there will be consequences, if any, are found to have committed any crimes. A group of women and children left a camp in Syria yesterday and is due home sometime next week. Labour frontbencher Tanya Plibersek has told the ABC there'll be no special treatment for them.
4: They'll face the same consequences as the first group. If there are any crimes that they're accused of, they'll be taken into custody and treated with the full force of the law.
3: The federal government is playing down reports it's looking at making some changes to its tax reforms. It won't touch the capital gains tax changes, but is apparently considering tweaks to the tax on trusts. 11 Australians detained by Israeli forces are expected to be deported to Turkey today. The Australians were among a group of around 400 on a flotilla attempting to deliver aid to Gaza. A new document shows the late Queen Elizabeth personally pushed for her son Andrew to be given the role of UK trade envoy. Hawthorn has overcome a clunky start to beat the Crows by 9 points in the AFL. The Crows started with 4 majors in the first quarter before the Hawks took control in the second with 7 unanswered goals. The Dolphins have secured their 4th win in a row for the first time in the club's history after downing the Raiders 30-22. But coach Christian Wolf says there's still room for improvement.
5: Could have been a little bit smarter in that second half. We sort of allowed it to become a little bit scrappy and we just looked like we wanted to. You know, there's no doubt in our effort and our desire to win, but we just looked like we thought we had to win it quickly.
3: That's the latest news and sport.
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11: Partly cloudy today, 19 the top for Murray Bridge, 20 for Adelaide, Strathalbyn and Victor Harbour, 18 for Mount Barker, 14 the top for Mount Lofty today. Tomorrow, expect similar temperatures and it'll be partly cloudy, and on Sunday, expect showers.
2: Murraylands, Adelaide Hills and South Coast. Allow me to introduce Mount Barker's tiredest man and the woman who puts the in madam. This is Craig and Chels.
12: Oh, you wouldn't believe it. On a Friday, of course it is. We turned up.
13: On a bloody Friday. How good is that?
12: Good. Yeah, it's 6 minutes past. I hope you're doing well.
13: Sure is. And you can keep listening to us throughout the whole day and across the weekend, even if you're not with your radio. 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There we are. You're home in the hits with you wherever you go.
12: Yes, and you might be going to one of those things that Jackie told us all about a minute ago in Living the Weekend.
13: Oh, true. Big weekend on in the region.
12: Someone is out and about every morning. Her name is Bianca Wiley. She's a Channel 9 reporter. She's the correspondent for Adelaide on the Today Show.
13: She sure is.
12: Try and put in our guesses as to where she might be.
13: Where's Wiley? And this morning I thought maybe she'd be at, there's a new Adelaide team's going to be joining the Matildas, maybe mm-hmm. their training ground, or what was my other one? Oh, the Queen Street.
12: Yeah.
13: It's going to be named
12: after Sister Janet Mead.
13: Yeah. That's right. Those are my guesses. Yours?
12: I thought maybe outside the, the Adelaide Convention Centre where they had the oil and gas thing and Pauline Hanson once the other day.
13: We haven't actually seen her on the screen yet, but I've seen her on a smaller screen on my phone. She's put on her stories
11: that she's out. There was a tennis court in the background.
12: Ooh.
11: And there was an oval with some soccer goals. So I'm thinking we might be onto it with the Matildas.
12: Okay.
11: But we're still waiting and seeing. That might be your only update, though.
12: Yeah, we'll see how we go. We'll see if we found Wiley this morning.
11: Craig, I feel a winner coming on this morning.
12: Oh, yeah. For the last couple of weeks, you've been getting us back on air by calling us when the power glitch goes off to win $1,000 worth of products and services from Trazrite Electrical.
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0: 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Craig and Chelsea with you here on Power FM.
1: The weekend. I feel it coming on.
0: Oh, don't we just?
1: So close now. Weekend Eve.
0: Sniff it.
1: Would you consider Friday part of the weekend?
0: Sometimes.
1: Yeah. Like 3 p.m. on a Friday, yeah. We're there.
0: Yeah. Yep, even absolutely. If you work 9 to 5, sort of 3 p.m., it's like, yeah, it's here.
1: Yeah. Good vibes on a Friday, especially this morning, Craig.
0: Mm-hmm. We have $1,000 worth of products and services from Trazrite Electrical to give away.
1: Oh, it's very exciting stuff. You guys have been helping us get back on air for the past couple of weeks when we've had a power glitch, and everyone who's called up, got us back on, has been on the standby list for this amazing prize, thanks to Trazrite.
0: Are you ready to call our winner?
1: Oh, I'm excited, but I think I'm ready.
0: Here we go. Oh, come on. Is this seriously happening right now?
1: Chaz is just,
0: you know what,
1: testing us out.
0: This, we'll take this one.
1: Okay.
0: We'll get it. You fiddle behind the desk there. You got something?
1: Get the phone back on?
0: Yeah, is it? Ah, there we go.
1: Okay.
0: Thank goodness. Could you imagine? Right as we go to give away $1,000.
1: Oh, my gosh. Okay. The stress of it all.
0: Okay. Let's call our winner.
1: All right.
0: Here we go. Hello, is that Amy?
2: Yes, it is.
1: Hello, Amy. How are you this morning?
2: Oh, my goodness. I'm good, thank you, guys.
0: What are you up to at the moment?
2: I'm on my way to the local to grab a coffee on my way to work.
1: Oh, beautiful spot to grab a coffee.
0: You wouldn't happen to be able to grab a flat white while you're there. And, Chels, did you want anything?
1: Yeah, a little dirty chai, maybe. That'd be great, I think. And would Amy get anything in return, Craig?
0: I think we'd love to hook her up with $1,000 worth of product or services to Trazrite Electrical.
2: Oh, my goodness. Thank you.
1: Woohoo. Thank you so much for getting us back on air. That was earlier this week, start of the week, I think it was. Is that right, Craig?
0: Yeah, that sounds about right. You're on Monday?
1: Monday-ish?
2: Yeah, somewhere there.
1: Oh, well, we really appreciate it. And we appreciate you for listening as well, hopefully. There's a few things at the house you can get fixed up. Ceiling fans, did you say, you need to get put in?
2: Yeah, a couple of ceiling fans in the bedroom would be awesome.
0: Oh, we'll consider them on Trazrite Electrical, servicing the Adelaide Hills and Fleurieu for 18 years. Congratulations.
2: Oh, thank you so much, guys. Appreciate it.
1: Congrats, Amy, and enjoy the coffee as well.
0: Oh, yeah.
2: Yeah, we'll thank you.
0: And thank you to everyone else who's got us back on air this week. We really appreciate that. And sorry if you missed out. Definitely check out Trazrite Electrical.
1: Oh, definitely. Check out their Facebook page or give them a call. 18 years servicing the Adelaide Hills and Fleurieu. That's exceptional.
0: And we just talked to Ray this morning who had big ups. Security cameras installed, floodlights, all sorts of stuff. He was very, very generous.
1: Highly recommended. A very good thank you all for getting involved. And hopefully Traz can help you, you know, fix your fans, maybe even get your lights fitted, get your lights back on even.
0: Well, right now we're going to turn them off.
1: Oh.
0: 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I said

0: a Friday morning, 17 past 8 on Power FM. You got Craig and Chels.
1: Oh, you sure do. Hey, we want to help you here at Power FM with your man cave situation. I tell you what, I don't particularly want a man cave in my future house. Well, Thomas might like one.
0: Mm-hmm.
1: His own, like, gaming room. I really want a music room.
0: Okay.
1: So I think it's just, like, your own space for whatever your niche is. And maybe for you, it's sports. And you need a sport cave.
0: Oh, you know who needs this?
1: Who?
0: Our man in sport, Chris Guscott.
1: Absolutely. He's probably got one, doesn't he?
0: He must do. How else is he good across all the local sport? You've been hearing it in the half-hourly updates.
1: He's very good at what he does. You're making me giggle this morning, Craig.
0: Because there's a funny picture.
1: I printed a funny picture of Chris Guscott and I put it on the wall. I'm going to show him when he gets here. Well, where is he? When he gets into this studio.
0: Yeah.
1: Nonetheless,
0: it would be great if you want an upgrade to your man cave. If you even just need a start on your man cave, it doesn't matter where that journey is. We can help you out.
1: Tell us your situation, powerfmsa.com.au. Help you with your man cave. Hook you up with some great prizes thanks to Urban Sellers Mount Barker. Great range, great prices right in town.
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0: Craig and Chelsea, your Friday morning here on Power FM. It's 28 past 8.
1: Sure is. And you've got an interesting thing to tell me about your kids, which you always do.
0: Oh, yeah. No,
1: another one.
0: They're always great, except when they're not. And they were getting on my last nerve the other day, but it's amazing how quickly they can turn it around.
1: I mean, fair enough. They're very cute.
0: And I think the thing that they've used to turn it around, I hope you resonate with it and why it turned me around in just a second.
1: I'm really hooked. Very good.
0: You'll love it.
1: We'll get to it after Jenny's local news. And some sad news. Sterling Bakery has announced it will close permanently next week. Jenny's got all the details next.
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13: Hello, I'm Jenny Lindman. A man from Aldgate, known for decades of community service, has been honoured at Government House this week. Keith Clark received the Joy Noble Medal, SA's highest recognition for an individual volunteer. His work includes more than 11 years with Lifeline and more than 30 years with the CFS.
14: I emigrated from England in 89 and I visited in 83 after the Ash Wednesday fires, and I heard the story about these wonderful people in yellow that volunteered and didn't really compute with me coming from England. And I made a promise to myself, if ever I emigrated and got accepted to Australia, my payback would be that I would join this wonderful band of people.
13: Sterling Bakery will close its doors next week. Owners say rising costs and ongoing economic pressures have made it impossible to continue. Monday will be the last day of trading after 4.5 years in operation. A statewide push to get children moving is underway, with Walk Safely to School Day being held this morning. Schools across the hills, Goolwa and Meningi, joining the national campaign, encouraging active travel and healthier lifestyles. Road safety also a key focus, with families reminded to take extra care around crossings and school zones. Work has started on the next stage of the Bythorn Park Trail. It's being extended to complete the connection to the Nan Township, the project jointly funded by the Mount Barker Council and the State Bicycle Fund. And in sport, here's Chris Guscott with a look at what we can expect in Hills footy this weekend.
15: The two bolters in Division 1 of the Hills Footy League will finally face off in 2026, with Onkaparinga Valley hosting Blackwood in Balhanna to headline Round 6 play. The Dogs and Woods have come from nowhere to lead the league at this stage, with the winner of tomorrow's game moving a game clear on top of the table. Other matches see Lobos will host the winless Nan Bremmer in the grand final rematch, Harndorf hosts Uraidla Districts, and Mount Barker takes on Mount Lofty. Over in the country division, Birdwood hosts Macclesfield in a top three clash, while Echunga and Meadows battle as they fight to stay in touch with the top five.
2: Just Cuts Murray Bridge. Perfect for that last minute style cut. 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
16: Hi, I'm Matt McDonald. The federal government won't confirm reports it's considering changes to its tax on trusts that were announced in the budget. It follows fierce backlash and claims by the opposition that it's basically a death tax. But on Seven, Labor frontbencher Mark Butler was playing down the report.
17: We still think this is the right budget for Australia. Obviously, if you have a discretionary testamentary trust at the time of budget, that will remain unchanged. There's no taxation on inheritance. There hasn't been for 40 years in Australia.
16: Another group of ISIS brides and their children has begun their journey back to Australia after leaving a camp in Syria. They're expected back here next week, but have been warned they'll face the full force of the law if found to have committed any crimes. 11 Australians on board a flotilla intercepted by Israeli forces en route to Gaza have now been deported to Turkey. They're now being assisted by consular officials. And Cuba's accepted $140 million in US aid as the White House steps up its campaign against the communist regime. Crows star Isaac Rankin will undergo scans on a calf injury suffered in the side's 9-point loss to Hawthorn. Rankin was forced off in the third quarter and didn't return. And Raiders coach Ricky Stewart has delivered one of his classic sprays after his side's 30-22 loss to the Dolphins. Stewart unloaded on match officials in a post-match press conference that lasted 2 minutes before he stormed out.
18: Very frustrating situation for those who are involved. All the years I've been involved in the game as a coach, I've never been so confused.
16: That's the latest news in sport.
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1: Partly cloudy today, 19 the top for Murray Bridge, 20 for Adelaide, Strathalbyn and Victor Harbour, 18 for Mount Barker, 14 the top for Mount Lofty today. Tomorrow, expect similar temperatures and it'll be partly cloudy. And on Sunday, expect showers.
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0: On a Friday morning, hope you're well. 24 minutes until we hit 9 o'clock.
1: Happy Friday to you. We're here thanks to Encounter Lutheran College. From Lighthouse Early Learning to Year 12, the community that grows with your child.
0: And a huge day for not just Encounter, but all schools with Walk Safely to School Day.
1: Yeah. It's a good initiative.
0: Yeah, if you're on the school run at the moment, just be careful. Lots of extra kids be walking today.
1: You know, when I was at school, I used to catch the bus in every day and the buses would park further down the street so that we could all
0: on
1: then get up and walk to school.
0: Yep. And you were like, why would you do that to me?
1: Well, it was good to get some steps. I'd been sitting on a bus for half an hour.
0: I mean, one day out of the year, why wouldn't you?
1: Yeah, why not?
0: Try and incorporate it more. And although they've chosen a chilly morning.
1: They have.
0: Get some gloves on.
1: Foggy one too. So as you said, stay safe out there.
0: Be very safe.
1: May we super quickly update the people on a Where's Wiley situation.
0: Oh, yes.
1: So as we said before, we had a bit of a teaser from socials. There was a soccer pitch in the background. We thought the Matilda story. No. I didn't get the win today. It was all about the parent survey on child extracurricular activities.
0: Yeah.
1: The pressure's there.
0: And kids are being pulled out of local sport, apparently.
1: Mm.
0: According to that survey, one in four Aussie families cutting back on kids' sport due to the cost of living crisis.
1: Apparently kids are costly. Who would have thunk it?
0: Well, speaking of kids, up next, I've got a couple. In fact, I've got four.
1: You've got two couples of kids.
0: The two older ones, my goodness, they were... The pressure was rising the other day, just trying to do a shop.
1: Okay.
0: But then they spun me right back around and it only took a simple moment.
1: Like a record, baby.
0: Oh, yeah. Wait until you hear what they did. I'll tell you next on Power FM. I got my...

0: 20 minutes to 9, you're on Power FM with Craig and Chels. It's a Friday morning.
1: Why did you seem not convinced of that fact?
0: I just wasn't sure. Are we on Power FM? We're definitely on Power FM.
1: We're on Power. Oh, you might be thinking of Kiss. That was that one day in April.
0: That was one day.
1: Yeah, just that one day.
0: Yeah, they haven't asked us back.
1: No, they haven't yet.
0: Haven't rebranded.
1: It's all right.
0: We're all good.
1: It's fine. It's good. It's Craig and Chelsea, by the way.
0: Now, we at the moment, it's a hard thing to do a grocery shop.
1: Mm-hmm.
0: In the household, the twins are quite a lot of work, and it ends up me getting home quite late and, you know, just juggling everything. We end up going, just going to have to grab a few things on the way home.
1: Yeah, I can imagine.
0: Often that ties up with me doing the school run, picking up Rory and Isla, mm-hmm. then going to a supermarket, then coming home.
1: Sounds like fun. Really fun at the end of a work day.
0: And depending on how the day's going, they can be really getting on my nerves. And I'm sure I'm getting on their nerves too, because they don't want to go. They don't want to leave school. They want to play on the play equipment. They don't want to come home. They don't want to go to the supermarket either.
1: And that's fair.
0: So everyone's at the end of their tether. The other day we're walking through, it was in Mount Barker. We're at the Foodland.
1: Mm-hmm.
0: And the kids are just running riot. And I swear I did this as a kid. Rory was running around and doing, like, you know when you score a goal in soccer and you run, then slide on your knees?
1: Oh, my gosh,
0: so he had, like, trackies on and he was, like, sliding across the lino floors.
1: Stressful as a parent, though.
0: I'm just trying to compare the prices of these two pretzels, trying to find out which one's better. Can you stop doing that? No, Dad. Woo! And then Isla sees the donuts. She starts going, donuts, donuts. So I've got one kid sliding around, another one going, donuts. I'm just like, what is going on? And then in the background, this song is going on the radio. Just while I'm trying to do my shop.
1: Okay.
0: And then Isla starts going, actually both of them start going, donuts, donuts.
1: Great.
0: And donuts, donuts. And I don't know what it was about that, but it brought me back around and I was happy again.
1: They're just like their dad, obviously.
0: Like a little Weird Al Yankovic moment.
1: I was going to say, a little parody moment to try and get what they wanted. And I have to ask, did it work?
0: Happy, and no, they didn't get the donuts.
1: But they were happy, so that's good.
0: Yeah, everyone was happy in the end, I think.
1: You saved a dollar. Rory didn't tear a hole in his trackies.
0: Yeah, it was all good.
1: It was all musical. That's so fantastic.
0: All it took to bring me back around. So kids, if you're listening, they might not be at school yet, parodies are the way to my heart.
1: I tell you what, I was shopping the other day and I saw parents with their kids and I was like, I'm so glad that I still have a couple of years to solo shop.
0: Yeah,
1: so easy, Craig.
0: Yeah, don't tell me about it, please.

0: You're with Craig and Chels. It's Power FM. I'm sure of it on a Friday morning.
1: I'm glad that you're sure of it now.
0: 13 minutes till we hit 9 o'clock.
1: Craig, it has been a huge week on the show, to say the least. Could just be because this is the first Friday I've worked in a little while. Just feels like a really long,
0: yeah,
1: big week.
0: It just goes an extra day than you'd expect, doesn't it?
1: I know, it's crazy.
0: But let's do a recap and hear some of the things that we've done throughout the week. We'll wind it back to Monday when, it was Shrek's anniversary.
1: Oh, incredible stuff.
0: We were quoting the film. I'm going to start with one that's maybe a secondary character. He hoofed and he poofed and he signed an eviction notice.
1: Someone who's the second key character in the film, who I'm not going to do justice.
0: Oh, give it your best.
1: But a great quote. We can stay up late, swap manly stories, and in the morning, I'm making waffles.
0: One we don't have written down, but I'll surprise you with it.
1: Okay. I have a feeling I know what you're going to do. Do I know what you're going to do?
0: Do you know?
1: The Muffin Man?
0: The Muffin Man?
1: The Muffin Man!
0: Yes, I know the Muffin Man who lives on Drury Lane.
1: Well, she's married to the Muffin Man.
0: The Muffin Man?
1: The Muffin Man! She's married to the Muffin Man.
0: I could literally do that all day, but we don't have the time.
1: No, we don't, because we moved on with our week. On to Tuesday, a bit of a statue update. The house in Murray Bridge, they said, we can have a statue there, but we need some help with it. And Tony might be that person. What sort of art do you create?
2: I make metal art, so I do all sorts of things, ranging from small pieces up to... The largest I've done is a dragon and a Highland cow, which are around about the same size.
0: How big are we speaking?
2: The Highland cow was probably on the larger size of a Highland cow. So,
0: like true to scale?
2: Yeah, absolutely.
1: Holy moly.
0: Holy cow, I believe. Holy cow.
1: It's exciting stuff.
0: That is. We'll keep you updated. And if anyone else knows someone that can make a statue, get in contact with us.
1: Let us know. Hey, on Wednesday, there was a crazy news story, Craig.
0: Yeah, this was at Mount Lofty Summit. Carl, it was, well, have a listen.
1: Craig, someone's been stripped and flipped at Mount Lofty.
0: Whoa! I don't need to know about
1: that
0: Friday night.
1: I meant to say something. A car, in fact. A car that's been parked there since the 26th of April. So, like, it's been sitting there a while.
0: A month.
1: I know. But sometime after Sunday, it was found to be flipped over. The tyres had been stolen. Several items stolen from inside the car as well. The owner has just been advised to have it towed, which, to me, kind of feels like the mechanical equivalent of a walk of shame. Just, you know what?
0: I don't agree with them leaving it there for that long, but I also don't agree with the vandalism of it.
1: No. Like, both in the wrong.
0: Yeah.
1: Two wrongs don't make a right. That's not the lesson here.
0: No.
1: It's not the lesson at all. That's for sure.
0: Now, we've been playing the game Where's Wiley, our Channel 9 reporter who is from Adelaide for the Today Show.
1: Oh, we didn't get a win today, but you did, Craig, on Wednesday. We play a game called Where's Wiley. A friend of the show, Bianca Wiley, Channel 9 newsreader, Today Show Adelaide correspondent. We guess where she is based on the stories of the morning.
0: The Snowtown bombshell, as it's written on the advertiser, notorious killer unmasked for the first time as the suppression order that was lifted. And I went, they'll pop her outside the front of the courts in the city and talk all about this because Snowtown, big, big story.
1: I thought very good call, even though we didn't cover it because it's not the most uplifting for your 6 a.m. But... Yeah. Guess what? Craig Slater out front of the courthouse.
0: Felt weird to applaud.
1: Well, now this is the problem. It came up on the screen and we've gone, yes!
0: We picked now.
1: Oh. When did you clap in the wrong situation? Oh, Snowtown murders. Yeah.
0: Then yesterday morning we found out that the Adelaide 36ers might have a new coach. The Adelaide 36ers are set to unveil Trevor Gleeson as their new head coach.
1: Tom's brother?
0: Yeah, I think so.
1: Right.
0: Coming to Adelaide's going to reunite him with star Bryce Cotton. Of course, they work together for the Perth Wildcats, where it's understood training sounded a little bit like this. So Adelaide's training is going to sound very, very good.
1: I cannot wait to see the musical when it hits the Entertainment Centre later this year.
0: Gee, if you can see how they move on the court, isn't that going to be great once they hit the theatre stage?
1: Oh, just incredible. Marvellous. Can't wait to go and see it. Hey, this morning, Adam got us across a song that could maybe get you a drink.
3: Did you hear there's a speakeasy in Adelaide? No.
4: On Gresham Street with over 70 cocktails on the menu. It was a speakeasy. Cocktails, Craig, are my Pokemon. I've got to drink them all.
0: Yeah. Right.
4: But apparently each night there's a secret song that you have to sing to get half-price drinks.
0: What?
1: What?
4: I know.
1: This is right? fun.
4: So if you sing it, if you sing the secret song, you get a cheap night on the booze. If you sing Nickelback, you get a free trip to the Crazy Horse. Apparently that's how that works.
0: And Cozzy's there again.
4: Never made it as a... anyway, researchers at the university... Anyway.
1: Look at this photograph.
0: Well, we're up Sorry. To the Crazy Horse. Have a great weekend. We've got to come back and say that properly.
1: Yeah, let's do it in a minute.
0: But that was a good week anyway.
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7: 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And now I'm engaged! 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
8: 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He's on one knee. He's on one knee.
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0: Craig and Chelsea. It's a Friday morning, about 2 minutes till we hit 9 o'clock.
1: TGIF, happy Friday to you. Thanks for spending it with us.
0: Yeah, we're going to be back on Monday after the weekend with a song scramble again.
1: Oh, exciting stuff. Taking the words out, substituting them back in. Getting Stacey's mum and turning it into Harry's brother.
0: Oh, yeah. And if you haven't seen that, it's up on the socials. Check that out, Power FMSA.
1: The certificate quiz is back on Monday after 8. Answer 10 questions in 60 seconds. Get a certificate. If you get it right, it's laminated. If you don't, you get a non-laminated one.
0: Oh, you know what?
1: Either way.
0: You know what we're also going to be doing?
1: What's that?
0: Going through the things we're not bringing into the week. And I'm getting a little bit emotional because I won't be bringing a 7-year-old into the week.
1: Oh.
0: I'll be bringing an 8-year-old in. Not a 7-year-old.
1: Pre-happy birthday,
0: yeah,
1: Isla.
0: It's going to be a good weekend.
1: Also going to be giving away some tickets on Monday. A double pass to see Masters of the Universe.
0: Oh, yes.
1: In cinemas June 4.
0: Just get involved with our phoner that morning.
1: Absolutely. Hey, have a great Friday. Yeah. Katie Wright coming up at 10 a.m. on The Right Stuff. Geordie to take you home later in the day.
0: And we'll catch you after the weekend.
1: Oh, bye.
0: Have a good one.
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8: Hello, I'm Jenny Lenman. Wynn and Network 10 are yet to reach an agreement to keep programming on TVs across the Riverland and Southeast. Member for Barker, Tony Passon, says that's unacceptable.
9: My message to Channel 10 is, do you really want to put at risk your ability to acquire those broadcasting rights just because you won't come to terms with Wynn Television for the communities of the Riverland, Limestone Coast and Griffith in the Riverina? Think a bit more long term, and at the same time, think about those of us living in the regions. We deserve the services and outcomes of people living in the city.
8: Mid-Murray property owners can expect a 3.6% rate rise from July. That's about $70 more per year. Mayor Simone Bailey says it's slightly lower than what was originally proposed in the draft budget, following concerns about cost of living pressures. She says ratepayers can still weigh in on the plan.
10: You can make a verbal submission, if you like, next council meeting from 9:30 to 10:30 on Tuesday, the 16th of June.
8: Written submissions received through to the 11th. More than 200 people have turned out for a community meeting this week on the future of the Woodside Barracks. The information session held by the Department of Defence follows their decision to sell the historic site. Federal Member for Mayo, Rebecca Sharkey, says the large turnout shows just how important the barracks are to the local community. Recovery work is underway for threatened plants and animals impacted by the Deep Creek and Tuparang bushfires. Landscape Hills and Fleurieu says early surveys show significant damage to native habitat. Ecologists say some species, though, have survived in

0: Isolated pockets, monitoring and recovery works underway across the region now. And turning to sport, here's Chris Guscott with what we can expect in Murraylands footy this weekend.
1: Round 7 of the River Murray Footy League tomorrow could help separate the pack behind the leaders. With a third of the season already behind us, Jervois and Manham will face off in a matchup between 3rd and 4th. Southern Mallee will take on Rambler as the Suns look to stay in the 5. And Mallee Districts could win their third game in a row to lock themselves in the finals race as they face Taylor Bend. The other match from the round sees top face bottom as the Coorong Cats play Maipalonga.
2: Just Cats, Murray Bridge. 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
3: Hi, I'm Matt McDonald. The Coalition says Labor's budget is in chaos, with the government reportedly open to making changes to its new tax plan for trusts, but it has ruled out making any changes to its capital gains tax reforms. Nationals leader Matt Canavan has told Nine that's a slap in the face for small business.
4: Small business are some of the hardest people who work in our communities. They provide us our coffee. And the Albanese and his government just totally ignoring them. They're saying they're not going to make any changes to the capital gains tax. That's what small businesses want.
3: The federal government insists the latest group of ISIS brides is not getting any special treatment. Another cohort of women and children left a camp in Syria yesterday bound for Australia. They're expected to arrive here next week. Donald Trump has warned Iran it must give up its enriched uranium if a peace deal is to get across the line. Iran's previously offered to send some of it to a third country, but has refused to surrender it all. And a new poll shows Aussie shoppers have lost faith in our major supermarkets. 80% of those surveyed reckon they're being gouged at the checkout. Crows star Isaac Rankin is facing yet another stint on the sidelines after injuring a calf in last night's 9-point loss to the Hawks. Rankin came off in the third quarter and never returned. The Dolphins have moved up to 7th on the NRL ladder after notching up their 4th straight win. The Finns beating the Raiders 30-22 in the nation's capital last night. And there's still no action at the New Zealand Pro today. Organisers have been forced to call another lay day because of small waves. That's the latest news and sport.
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8: Partly cloudy today, 19 the top for Murray Bridge, 20 for Adelaide, Strathalbyn and Victor Harbour, 18 for Mount Barker, 14 the top for Mount Lofty today. Tomorrow, expect similar temperatures and it'll be partly cloudy. And on Sunday, expect showers.
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